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1: Good morning. Welcome along to the Q-Radio Breakfast Show. And we're back in after the weekend. Hopefully the form's good with you. It's Conor Brennan with you. As always, thank you for choosing us as your breakfast show. After 7 this morning, I think we'll be back to normal. Andrew Ryan is in with us and Amy McGuckin as well. Your favourite threesome? Throuple? I don't know. How was the weekend? Hopefully you had a good one, whatever you got up to. I didn't have a bad one. It was quite busy. I was working quite a bit. And then this weekend, I'm looking forward to it. We're going down to Dublin to see Dermot Kennedy. He's playing the Aviva Stadium. Really can't wait for that. It's going to be great. We're going to stay down in Dublin. A weekend off, which is lovely. Very much looking forward to it. Let's get into Monday morning, shall we? We'll have lots to discuss. Andrew Ryan rang me over the weekend and he actually sounded really panicked about something. And he's going to share with you what was going on.

0: All right, let's get into Monday morning. Fan of crisps? Are we chatting about crisps on a Monday? Trying to be good and all that. Walker's launching two brand new crisp flavors. 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Might grab your attention. More on this next.
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1: Calling all crisp lovers, this one's for you. I do love a crisp. I'm definitely savoury over sweet, I don't know about you. Some Walkers news to share. They have been going through thousands of flavours ideas submitted as part of the Do Us a Flavour campaign. And they ask you to submit, you know, what do you want? What do you want us to make? So two finalists have officially been selected. So this invites members of the public, get creative, share their dream suggestions for Walkers. It's good marketing, it is, to be honest. So the top two flavours are salt and pepper chicken and grilled cheese and chili jam. I'm surprised they haven't been done yet. They seem obvious. Salt and pepper chicken, or we call it salt and chili chicken, right? It's the same thing, is it? Salt and pepper chicken that you would get in England, is that different than us getting salt and chili chicken? That's what we get here, isn't it? I've said it that much now, I can't think. But that sounds nice. And also grilled cheese and chili jam. I think that'll be lovely too. That'll be really good. So there you go. Will you be trying those out? There are some rare ones. And you see Guinness and the chocolate flavour crisps and all that sort of stuff. Just not too great. But salt and pepper chicken, grilled cheese and chili jam sound pretty good.

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1: All right, after 7 o'clock in the show, we'll say good morning to Anjuran and Eamon McGuckin back up for holidays. We'll do the first percentage thingy thing. Before that, question for the 6am club. I want to see, does anybody else get weirdly excited about this? I'll tell you what it is next.
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1: All right, does anybody else get weirdly excited about this? We were looking at our hotel yesterday when we were going on holidays in August, right? And we were looking at the hotel and what was around it and all that there sort of stuff, right? And in one of the photos I could see right beside the hotel was the local supermarket. And I just get so weirdly excited about going to the supermarket on holidays and just seeing all the little bits that they have that we maybe don't have. Like, you know, foreign crisps are one of my favourite things about going away, if not the favourite. I will try flavours that I wouldn't even look at home. Pesto and ham? Wouldn't dream of eating those at home. On holidays? Oh yeah, they sound bougie. I'll have those by the pool. A few of the little, you know, the little small beers. I'm not buying small beers at home. The baguettes, the fancy ham, you make nice, you know, sandwiches for lunchtime. Absolute 10 out of 10. They also do these like protein yogurts that you can only get when you're away. They're like a drink. And I can't remember the name of the brand, but they are unbelievable. And there are protein yogurts at home, but they're nowhere near as nice. I love getting a little tour around a supermarket on holidays. I absolutely love it. What's your favourite thing about going away on holidays? Maybe you're getting excited too. Are you heading away? 07702 687 001. As always, good to hear from the 6am Club.

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8: From the Q Radio newsroom at 6 o'clock, I'm Jim McLean, and these are your top stories this morning. Further restrictions on political donations have been announced in what Downing Street claims will show the UK's democracy is not for sale. £100,000 cap on overseas funding will now also apply on donors coming to the UK for a year after they arrive. Kevin Schofield is the political editor at HuffPost UK.
9: To influence elections, a political process here if you live abroad. And I think most people would agree that it's a good idea to at least tighten the rules.
8: Meanwhile, Nigel Farage claims he's the victim of a hit job following reports the Reform UK leaders received financial support from a convicted criminal. Back home, Belfast is ranked as one of the most dangerous cities for dog attacks on postal workers. Royal Mail says there were more than 2,000 recorded last year across the UK. 37 of those were in Belfast. In Dublin, an investigation is underway after a 39-year-old man was killed in a shooting in Dunleary. The shooting happened early yesterday morning at Patrician Park on Kill Avenue. A Ukrainian official says 9 people have died in a Russian missile attack on the capital Kyiv. Moscow claims to have hit industrial facilities and energy sites as well as military airfields in other regions. And life-saving allergy pens are to be stored in schools across the United Kingdom from September. The guidance, named after Benedict Blythe, who lost his life to an allergic reaction in 2021, will also ensure teachers are trained to act in an emergency. That's your headline news just after 7 o'clock. We've more local stories next.
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10: A leading Italian restaurant in Belfast has submitted plans to open up on the north coast. La Bottega started on the Lisburn Road 5 years ago and now wants to expand to Portrush. The site overlooks the West Strand Beach. And there is a warning to hay fever sufferers to be wary of getting behind the wheel. Some antihistamines can result in drowsiness and slow reaction times and could be viewed by police as drug driving. NHS advice is to avoid driving and operating machinery if your medication could cause adverse effects. That's your local news. The sport is coming next.
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8: England are through to the quarterfinals of the World Cup following an epic encounter with Mexico. Jude Bellingham found the net twice in their 3-2 win. Harry Kane also scored a penalty, but Joel Quansah was sent off in the second half. These fans leaving the Azteca Stadium were left stunned by how Thomas Tuchel's side held on.
15: Jude Bellingham. What an amazing player. It's coming home.
16: I think it's the most nervous game I've ever seen in my life. I don't know what to make of it. It was just unbelievable. It had absolutely everything.
17: Incredible, incredible game. Hats off to the English players.
8: Tonight, Spain take on Portugal for a place in the last 8. That game in Dallas is an 8 p.m. kickoff. And in Gaelic football, there's heartbreak for Tyrone as they were beaten by Cork in the final of the All-Ireland Minor Championship. They lost by 3 points after it finished 216-116 in Newbridge. That's your news and sport just after 7 o'clock. I'm Jim McLean. Love more headlines in half an hour.
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18: Thank you, newsman Jim. Good morning. Patchy rain at first today. Going to be bright and warm this afternoon. Highs around 22.
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0: Dua Lipa, Don't Start Now. Good morning, it's a Curio Breakfast Show. Just gone 10 past 7. Miss Ibiza's back in the building.
1: Woo, I'm back.
0: Good
1: from
0: time.
1: My holidays. Oh, I had such a good time, yeah. Ibiza is just a special place. It was amazing. It was really good.
0: Give me the elevator pitch of Ibiza.
1: Well, you've got gorgeous weather. We had beautiful weather the whole time. It was 30s the whole time. Absolutely roasting. We were at the beach every day, sunbathing. Everywhere has a good buzz about it. All the restaurants, all the bars. You know, you can go to nice chill places with like chill DJ music, or you can go to like full on places. We went to see Swedish House Mafia. Unbelievable. So good. It was their opening night at Ushuaia. Brilliant. Then we went to see John Summit at Universe. That was a late night. He only comes on at 3 a.m.
0: That's wild.
1: Isn't that wild?
0: That's wild work.
1: Jay had to have a power nap between going for dinner and going out. So we had to set his alarm and wake him up. And he was like, five more minutes of sleeping. And we were like, you need to get up now. And he did. But it was very, very good.
0: Wow.
1: It was absolutely brilliant. Yeah, so it was all for Jay's mum's 60th, and she's out for another week and a bit. She's still crazy.
0: Yeah, for a flight to her, that's amazing.
1: Yeah.
0: Was it very expensive?
1: The big clubs are very, very expensive, yeah. So we actually, a way to save money is you buy like a drinks package.
0: Okay.
1: And you can buy five drinks or €100.
0: And that's the cheaper way.
1: And that's apparently cheaper, isn't that ridiculous? And we did end up using some of the drinks package to get water. Water is €16.
0: Nice. A bottle of water. That's a racket, that.
1: But it's only in the big clubs. Like, obviously, there are places that are expensive as well, you know, but not everywhere's like that.
0: That's taking advantage of people.
1: I don't know how they're allowed to do that.
0: And I take it you're not allowed to bring in your own water bottle. It's not like Harry Styles.
1: Absolutely not. You know what? On the way in, I brought my little selfie light, my wee Amazon selfie light. They chucked it away.
0: No.
1: They chucked it away.
0: Why?
1: I don't know.
0: They're just sick of the influencers, maybe.
1: Yeah, they're just like, not allowed it.
0: We've got enough lights in this nightclub.
1: Yeah.
0: Well, good to have you back. I'm sure we'll catch up more about Ibiza. Catch you around with us shortly, too. I think he stayed up last night to watch England and Mexico.
1: Has he slept in?
0: I don't know. I think so. He has. Let's call a spade a spade. He's not here yet. Just looking at his microphone. No Andrew.

0: Olivia Rodrigo, Stupid Song. Good morning, it's Security and Breakfast Show. It's 7:18. There's no Andrew Ryan.
1: He's definitely stayed up too late to watch the football. I'm sure there's a lot of tired people this morning who have stayed up a little bit too late to watch that match.
0: I think that England match was on to 3 a.m.
1: That's too late.
0: Even the one that was on Brazil and Norway, that started at 9. That was too late for me. Yeah. I didn't sit up and watch that. And he did put up on his story, should I stay up and watch the England match? You know, for somebody that says he hates the English football team so much, he's quite keen to watch the matches,
1: isn't he?
0: You
1: know what must have happened there, though? He thought, right, I'll stay up to the end. And he obviously has fallen asleep on the sofa. And I'm guessing not set an alarm. I'm guessing that's what's happened.
0: What time do you think he's going to appear at today?
1: I don't know. I have no idea. Surely Julie will wake up at some point and realise he's either lying on the sofa or hasn't woken up. Who knows?
0: Will we see him at any point?
1: Yes.
0: Do you think?
1: I think he'll wake up in the next maybe 15 minutes, I would hope.
0: Do you think so?
1: You would think so. Muscle memory, no?
0: I don't know. Anybody else that's up already at 7:19 now this morning? Did anybody else step to 3 o'clock to watch England yesterday against Mexico? I just saw very quickly the result stuff this morning. It looked to be quite an exciting game. 3-2.
1: Okay.
0: Did you see the Mexicans outside the English hotel where all the football players were staying?
1: What were they doing?
0: The vuvuzelas, they were playing loud music. They were... he's ringing me.
1: Oh, be careful what you might say.
0: We're live on the radio right now, Andrew Ryan. Just be careful. We were thinking, did you stay up to watch England yesterday?
2: I actually didn't.
0: No?
2: No, I didn't stay up, mate. Me and Julie both went to bed and forgot to set our alarms.
0: Wow, unbelievable. Right. Well,
2: your phone call woke me up. So thanks for that. My mistake, completely my mistake.
0: We were thinking.
2: So I'm on the way.
0: Okay. Well, listen, take your time, and we'll see you soon.
2: I'm sorry about that, man.
0: It's all good. Bye bye.
1: Bye.
0: There you go.
1: There we go.
0: He's on route. The percentage thing. All right, let's do this. 7% of women, Amy McGuckin, do this every day. What is it? It's not sleeping. Put the first one on the board.
1: Okay, fair enough. It's only 7% do this every single day. Is it wear perfume?
0: No.
1: Is it put on jewellery? Is it cycle to work?
0: Wow, that's very niche.
1: Well,
0: I like
1: 7%,
0: it. Yeah, 7%,
1: you know?
0: To be fair. I like that. It's good. I have a guess this morning. 7% of you ladies are doing this every day or night. That might be a clue. 0770 2 687 11. Drop us a message there on WhatsApp. Q Radio
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1: 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Taking a look on the roads. Traffic seems to be moving quite well at the minute. I'm not seeing any unusual incidents or delays. 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

0: Sienna Spiro, Material Lover, Curio Breakfast. Good morning. 7:30, News One, James Carrella.
1: Good morning. England are through to the quarterfinals of the World Cup following their dramatic win over Mexico overnight. The game was delayed due to intense thunderstorms. There have been fears Thomas Tuchel's side would have struggled in the high altitude, but thousands of fans stayed up till the early hours to watch their famous victory, possibly even Q's very own Andrew Ryan. More on that later. Meanwhile, FIFA is facing criticism after a red card for the United States forward Foran Balogun was overturned. He's their top goal scorer at the tournament, but was sent off during their win over Bosnia. That red card has now been suspended at the request of President Trump. Meanwhile, breaking news, ITV's agreed to the sale of its media and entertainment business. Sky's buying it up for a reportedly £1.6 billion. And back home, Belfast has ranked as the 6th most dangerous city across the UK for dog attacks on postal workers. Royal Mail says there was more than 2,000 recorded nationally last year, and 37 of those were in Belfast. And one of those was in Lisburn when my lovely little Ted gave our postal
2: postman
1: a little nip.
2: That's right,
1: yes, and our mail was suspended for about two weeks.
0: Was it really?
1: Yeah.
2: You got put in the noddies.
1: I got put in the noddies. Well, I didn't get Ted, got put in the noddies. But in defence, he just wanted to protect his papa.
2: I think that dogs are extra scared of the postmen and post ladies because they think that they're about to attack their house, and then when they bark, bark, bark, and then all of a sudden the person walks away, they're like, I've done my job.
1: In fairness to the postal worker in question,
0: posties, forget about the dogs.
1: Oh, he was not. Ted's only little dachshund. He wasn't even a year old, and he ran out. It was my mistake because he ran out to protect his daddy, going, no, you shall not hurt my pop-up. And
0: what language is that?
1: That's how he talks. Yeah.
0: All right. Okay.
1: I'm sitting where I shouldn't be.
0: I know.
1: Standing. I'm guessing a certain Mr. Ryan, you know, the court's favourite son, must have stayed up late celebrating that fantastic.
0: He rang us there and he's like, me and Julie forgot to set our alarms.
2: What accent is that? And,
0: That's cool.
1: I didn't know he was so much of a culture.
0: Oh no. We got to set our alarms, boy.
2: He did text into a group chat with me and Connor yesterday and say, guys, I'm thinking of staying up to watch the football. So we assumed he had done that.
0: Yeah, no, he's on his way. I don't even think he did. I don't know what he's coming in soon.
1: I don't know if he was doing it as a kind of for Andre as a hate watch. I don't know.
0: I know England got through Mexico. Then did you see what I was telling Amy what the Mexican fans were doing outside the hotel?
1: Trying to make sure the England fans
0: the fireworks and the vuvuzelas and
1: yeah, because they
0: sort of
1: did
0: stuff.
1: That to the previous. Up the team in the last 32, you know, they've complained. I forget about
0: bad work that.
2: So that they would have a bad sleep.
0: Bad yeah.
1: But this is football fans have done this for years.
0: What was the story about all the English players taking Viagra to get over the altitude?
1: Andrew, well, I don't know. I don't know why I thought of Viagra. Well, of course, Andrew has previous with Viagra. We'll not talk about that. I don't know why I went to that.
0: Why were the England players taking Viagra, allegedly?
1: Taking Viagra, I know this from Top Gear. At high altitude, the effects are lessened by taking Viagra.
2: I would ask a medical professional before you go and do it.
1: I trust Jeremy Clarkson, James May and Richard the Hamster Hammond, and that is apparently, I think it's, I remember that, it's something to do with what it does to blood, but that's as much as I'm going, because I'm not a medically trained professional.
0: Yep. Been interesting sight, wouldn't it, all the shorts like?
2: That's all we have to say.
1: Connor,
2: that's
1: all we have to say. Everything all right at home?
0: I don't know, we've lost the running for selves already.
1: Blame Andrew. Your head. Only play here. This is Q.

0: 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Good morning.
1: The percentage thingy thing.
0: 7% of women are doing this every day. Amy McGuckin, what is it?
2: Okay, let's see what people are guessing this morning. Is it they are dyeing their hair? Brown.
0: No, they're not dyeing their hair every day.
2: Is it moisturise? That's from Karen.
0: No.
2: 7% of women leave their slap on. Is that their makeup? Leave their makeup on at night, maybe?
0: Yeah.
2: Is that what that one means?
0: Not leaving their slap on, no. Good morning, Andrew Ryan.
2: He's just walked in. Good morning.
0: We'll get to you in a second, sir. We'll get to you in a second. I'm going to put your mic down for now. What else have we got?
2: What else have we got? Slagging their husband or boyfriend off?
0: No. Is it sitting up to watch the World Cup? No. I hate England. I hate the English football team so much, but I'm going to sit up to 5 o'clock in the morning to watch them. Is it weigh themselves? No.
2: Shave their legs?
0: Oh my God, I nearly read something out there that would have got us taken off air.
2: Oh dear.
0: Is it false eyelashes? No. I don't think anybody's going to get it, and I'm actually scared now, because if you can't tell, I'm also a little bit battered this morning. This is going to be some fun, this radio show today. 7% of women are doing this every day. I did throw in a little hint. We're also in brackets at night. It is sleep in the nude.
2: Okay, sleep in the nude. 7%.
0: Yeah.
2: Not that many of us.
0: 7%. Fully naked is wild work.
2: It is,
0: isn't it?
2: Yeah, it seems extreme. You're not getting your nice pajamas, your fluffy pajamas.
0: No, you don't need the pajamas, but just throw on some pants. I don't know, just full nude.
2: It seems a
0: bit much. It is warm.
2: I'd say those 7% probably aren't here.
0: Yeah,
2: somewhere else.

0: There he is. Good morning.
1: First of all, I'd like to apologise. Sorry for being late. I slept in. Went to bed last night at the end of the last 15 minutes in Norway, Brazil.
0: Mm-hmm.
1: And woke up about 10 to 5 because Finbar was annoying us. Took out my phone, checked the football. Had to deal with that. Had to deal with those
0: emotions.
1: I thought
0: that would have woke you up.
2: I know you would
1: think. No.
0: Got the heart rate spiked.
1: No, so I was awake for about 5 or 6 minutes and I went into the highlights thing, you know. And I watched the highlights. Seemed like an absolute mad game.
0: Seemed like a banger of a game, yeah.
1: And then went back to sleep. But because I was off the end of last week, I had different alarms on my phone. And I never had later alarms. I never put back on my alarms, basically. So I apologise for being...
0: These things happen.
1: Yes, they do. So I do. I am very sorry. I will buy the coffees and I will continue
2: Jim's
1: to apologize.
2: Jim's already got your coffee. And,
1: I will continue to apologize.
0: That's fine. That's all okay. Right. Well, we'll milk this a little bit.
2: Well, we can milk it. Andrew Ryan apologizes.
0: Hopefully, if you did watch the game or you saw the highlights, it did look really good. I did see something this morning. Did Jordan Henderson, when he was celebrating, did he fall off the advertising boards and break his wrist or something?
1: I don't know anything about
0: Apparently
1: that.
0: Apparently, he's left the pitch on a stretcher with like gas and air.
2: Oh dear, just from celebrating?
0: I think he fell off the
1: Jordan Henderson, so he's a midfielder that doesn't really start.
0: I don't know, I just saw something this morning that he left. It was after the game. I think he fell and he like hurt his wrist. The guy, I'm obviously not into football, their manager, but Touchy or what's his name?
1: Tuchel,
0: yeah.
2: I thought that name didn't sound like
0: it'd be
2: right.
0: he said he's not in a good way. So I don't know. Listen, this is what happens when football's on in the middle of the night. There's lots to catch up on. So I'm sure we'll do that this morning and you can help us out, Newsman Jim. I'm sure we'll give us all the details at 8 o'clock. We'll do the entertainment news next.
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2: Good morning. In Belfast, road users are advised of a broken down lorry that's on York Link in the direction of the M3, impacting east Bangor-bound morning peak traffic. That's approaching from the M1 West Link, so expect delays on the M2 leaving at the Nelson Street off slip and on the West Link going towards York Street. It looks really, really slow there this morning, so keep that in mind. If you haven't left yet, please try and leave a little bit earlier if that's on your way to work this morning. Anything else? 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

0: from right here in Northern Ireland and around the world.
1: Well, it's really pic shit off Taylor Swift's wedding.
2: I've seen loads of AI photos, but no real things confirmed yet.
1: Apparently, there was TV crews seen walking around too, so no doubt there'll be a documentary or a film or something made out of it.
2: Definitely.
1: I'm sure. Big money involved there. And obviously, Dior's creative director, County Derry native, Johnny Anderson. I called him Johnny there, like he's my mate. Jonathan Anderson has been revealed as the designer behind Taylor Swift's wedding gown, as well as the attire worn by her new husband, Travis Kelce, as they tied the knot on Friday. Hasn't he done amazing?
2: Like, unbelievable.
1: Unbelievable, like.
2: That was a big job, you know?
1: Lad from, where's he from? Macrofeld, isn't
2: something
1: he?
2: Something like that, yeah.
3: It's brilliant.
1: Isn't it? The wedding was officiated by Adam Sandler.
2: Yeah.
1: And transformed Madison Square Garden with a garden theme, and apparently had over 1,000 guests. So I'm sure there'll be lots of detail and images and videos and stuff like that to come soon.
2: Yeah, there was lots
1: and
2: of
1: albums.
2: The weekend.
1: She'll write an album about it, no doubt.
2: And in New York, did you see around Madison Square Garden once they got married? It said like just married on all these billboards and stuff for all the press down outside. So yeah, I'm sure we'll see lots of it. In other celeb wedding news, Caleb Cooper, he got married over the weekend. Slightly different scenes. He got married in Chipping Norton, that's in the Cotswolds, where Clarkson's Farm is filmed. So Caleb, obviously from Clarkson's Farm, married his partner Taya, and Jeremy Clarkson apparently supplied Hoxton beer for the day.
1: Saw one of the photos in a field beside a tractor.
2: Yes.
1: Probably slightly less glamorous than Taylor Swift's, but still, you know.
4: Up the farmers!
2: Up the farmers, indeed.
1: Up the farmers.
3: And Adele has made a rare public appearance to watch the Formula One. She was seen at the British Grand Prix in Silverstone yesterday wearing a t-shirt featuring last year's world champion Lando Norris. The singer previously admitted to sharing a Formula One obsession with her 13-year-old son. Who won that Grand Prix, Connor?
1: Charles Leclerc.
3: Was it a good race?
1: It was okay. It was okay. Charles Leclerc did really well. It's good to see him win again. Ferrari are decent again this year. Red Bull are nowhere to be seen. McLaren, Lando Norris, nowhere really to be seen. It's really between Ferrari and Mercedes this year. But there's
2: so
1: a lot of controversy about the cars and the battery management. It's a little bit boring this year, I'm not going to lie.
2: So many influencers and celebs getting invited to go and see that.
1: Yeah,
2: I'm so jealous.
1: It was
2: be
1: the
2: cool.
1: biggest ever Formula One attendance ever yesterday at Silverstone.
2: And everyone has cool outfits and stuff.
1: Yeah, it'd be class to see.
2: Yeah.
1: Really, it's on the bucket list. That is you, caught up for now.
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0: Natasha Bedingfield on Written on the Curio Breakfast Show. Good morning. Still to come on the show today, then. It's another week of the Fuel Your Game Cash Dash with Spar and Eurospar. Hopefully another £1,500 to go. We have done it 4 weeks in a row now.
1: I think that's right, yeah. Got another finalist through today.
0: We'll have a new game for you this week. All the details, more chance to win some big money. Amy McGuckin, anything interesting to chat about in terms of Ibiza?
1: I have some biz from Ibiza.
0: Some biz?
1: Some biz, oh, indeed.
2: This is going to be good biz.
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18: From the Q Radio newsroom at 8 o'clock, I'm Jim McLean, and these are your top stories this morning. England are through to the quarterfinals of the World Cup following a dramatic win over Mexico. The game was delayed due to intense thunderstorms, and there had been fears Thomas Tuchel's side would have struggled at the high altitude. Thousands of fans stayed up till the early hours to watch the victory. We'll have more in sport later. Meanwhile, President Trump has forced FIFA to overturn a red card suspension for a top US player. Following Balogun as the United States' top goal scorer at the tournament, but was sent off during their win against Bosnia. Sky's agreed to pay up to £1.6 billion to buy ITV's media and entertainment business. The agreement, subject to approval, would create the UK's largest commercial broadcaster. In the Republic, Gardaí are investigating a fatal shooting in Dunleary. A 39-year-old man was killed. It happened early yesterday morning at Patrician Park and Kill Avenue. Back home, Belfast is ranked as the sixth most dangerous city across the UK for dog attacks on postal workers. Royal Mail says there was more than 2,000 recorded last year, 37 of those in Belfast. And life-saving allergy pens are to be stored in schools across the UK from the start of next term. The initiative will also ensure teachers are appropriately trained. That's your headline news. Just after 8 o'clock, Jane has more local stories next.
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2: A leading Italian restaurant in Belfast has submitted plans to open up on the North Coast. La Bottega started on the Lisburn Road 5 years ago and now wants to expand to Portrush. The site overlooks the West Strand Beach. And there is a warning to hay fever sufferers to be wary of getting behind the wheel. Some antihistamines can result in drowsiness and slow reaction times and could be viewed by police as drug driving. NHS advice is to avoid driving and operating machinery if your medication could cause adverse effects. That's your local news. The sport is coming next.
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18: England are still celebrating their famous World Cup victory over Mexico at the Azteca Stadium. Jude Bellingham found the net twice during their 3-2 win and Harry Kane scored a penalty. Jarrell Cornish was sent off in the second half. These fans were left stunned by how the sides performed at under pressure.
21: Jude Bellingham. What an amazing player. It's coming home.
22: I think it's the most nervous game I've ever seen in my life. I don't know what to make of it. It was just unbelievable. It had absolutely everything.
23: Incredible, incredible game. Hats off to the English players.
18: Thomas Tuchel's side will now play Norway next. Tonight at the tournament, Spain take on Portugal for a place in the last eight. That game in Dallas is an 8 p.m. kickoff. And in Gaelic football, there was heartbreak for Tyrone as they were beaten by Cork yesterday in the final of the All-Ireland Minor Championship. They lost by 3 points after it finished 2-16 to 1-16 in Newbridge. That's your news and sport just after 8 o'clock. I'm Jim McLean. I'll have more headlines in half an hour.
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0: Thank you, Newsman Jim. Good morning. Some patchy rain at first in some places this morning. Other than that, going to be bright, warm this afternoon. Highs around 22 degrees.
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0: Higher Power on the Cuberty Breakfast Show. Good morning, just gone. Coming up on 10 past 8, I'm a little hoarse.
1: Your voice is just about hanging in there, it seems.
0: Hanging in there. One thing that I need to do this job. My voice.
1: And then your instrument.
0: My voice is my instrument, guys. I'm going to shut up and let you tell us all about Ibiza and what was going on.
1: Well, where do you hear this? So obviously I was on my holidays there, I was in Ibiza, had a brilliant time. If you've ever been to Ibiza, it's a magical place, it's fantastic. And it was Jay's mum's birthday and we went to one of her favourite restaurants, they'd been lots of times, and it was at the port. And there were loads of big boats, big yachts. We were sitting eating dinner and we were people watching, we were seeing all these big yachts come in. And there was one ginormous yacht, like I mean, all of them were massive and this one was like, all the big ones times 10. It was absolutely ginormous. So Jay went on to the equivalent of flight radar, but for boats, whatever that is. Boat radar, I'm going to guess.
2: Yacht radar.
1: Yacht radar, whatever. And he went on and you can see the name of it and you can see who owns it.
0: No.
1: And it was the owner of the Dallas Cowboys cheerleaders. Or no, the owner of the Dallas Cowboys. Yeah.
0: Whoa.
1: Massive yacht, right? So we're sitting eating dinner, we were doing this with loads of the yachts.
0: He's also in Yellowstone, that guy. He's
1: is
0: very
1: he?
0: Well known, yeah.
1: Is he?
0: Yeah, there's a cameo of him in Yellowstone. Anyway, sorry.
1: I didn't actually see him, but we knew that that was his yacht, whether it was him on it or somebody chartering it. Then there was
0: Jerry Jones.
1: Oh, Jerry, that's
0: Landman,
2: oh,
0: sorry.
2: Jerry, like you know him.
0: Jerry Jones, he's in Landman. He owns one of the ranches or something in Landman.
1: A very big yacht. And also another yacht that, parked up. Apparently this is one of the most, expensive places to park your yacht. The guy who invented Capri Sun.
2: Oh, Mr. Capri.
0: Wow.
1: Like how random,
2: Johnny
1: but
2: Capri.
1: He must have made a lot of money because it was a nice boat too. So anyway, we'd had our dinner, we finished our dinner, and we were walking back through to get a taxi home through all the yachts, and somebody shouts down, "Hey girls," to me and Gabby, Jay's sister. "Hey girls, do you want to get on the yacht?" And we were like, "Oh, brilliant! Invited on a yacht." And we were like, "Oh, unreal! Like, can they come up too?" Like pointing at Jay and Scott, Gabby's boyfriend. And they went, "No, no." Just the girls.
0: I love it.
2: Oh.
0: I love it.
1: So we ditched them and went on the yacht. I'm only joking. No, we didn't.
0: Oh, you should have. That would have been really good content.
2: What did Jay say?
1: Nothing. He said absolutely nothing. He just looked and walked on.
2: He's like, right,
1: I went, compete. I went, brilliant.
2: Joe, you know, Jay just turned and goes, "Hey, you want to come on the glider?" Take on the glider.
1: I would have loved to just go and have a nosy though.
0: You should have. It would have been great for
1: I
0: the
1: know,
0: radio.
1: I don't think they would have been
0: Jay
1: too pleased.
0: Mind. That's class. I love the brass. I love the brass neck of that.
1: I know.
0: Just like, listen, look at the size of my yacht. Come on. Come on, girls. That's all you need to pull girls in Ibiza, a big yacht.
2: Amy, a couple of supplementary questions. The person who invited you on the yacht, who was it? Were they good looking? Were they young? Were they older?
1: What it was a youngish guy. I would have said 30s.
2: And was he good looking?
1: I didn't really see.
2: Oh, come on.
0: Would that have made a difference?
2: Well, it made a difference. If you were single, would you have gone on the yacht?
1: Dunno.
0: You would have.
2: You would have, wouldn't
0: you?
2: You
0: would have.
2: Because you're a bit of a risk taker,
1: I would have just had a nosy. I just would have loved to have a nosy. What are the rooms look like? I want to see it.
0: If it was like a footballer or one of those Formula One drivers that had parked up, if it was Charles Leclerc and he was there on his yacht, would you have went on?
1: I would love to just have had a nosy. Could they not have just let the guys on as well, just to have a wee nosy?
0: No, because they were trying to get into some deep conversations with him.
2: When you got invited on the yacht and you see the person inviting you, did you ever look at Jay and regret your life choices?
1: Oh, that's savage. At least I can say I've been invited, not that I got to go on the yacht.
0: Yeah, you should have went.
2: Should have went.
0: Guys,
1: what sort of advice is that?
0: Live your life.

0: Snow Patrol, Kylie Minogue, new music on the Curio Breakfast Show. That is These Alarms. Kylie Body was on the show on Friday, chatting about how that song came together.
1: And I'd sort of heard on the wind that Kylie was looking for a song. And so I wrote it sort of on, you know, like just on spec, as they say. And when we finished recording, we're like, it's missing Kylie. That's the bottom line, is this song was meant for her and it still is meant for her. We were thinking, like, we've got to ask, you know, just sort of convinced ourselves that it wasn't going to be possible. Our management sent it to her management, and she got a hold of it and apparently loved it. And so we were all absolutely thrilled. And then lo and behold, it proved to be true, because as soon as she sang on it, it was like, well, that's the song finished now. It sounds perfect.
0: Yeah, I think it's going to do very well.
2: It's so cool the way artists can do that when they write songs. They're like, you know, whose voice would sound good on
0: Kylie.
2: This? And they can just think of somebody.
0: I know, but it's Snow Patrol. Yeah. Know?
3: But I saw Snow Patrol over the weekend online, and Kylie was on stage with them.
0: Yeah, so at Crystal Palace
3: Park,
0: something
3: London,
0: like that.
3: Yeah.
0: Kylie came out on stage. I did ask, any chance, you know, you two going to get on stage together? And all he said was, you never know, the next night.
2: Ah, okay.
0: Kylie walks out.
3: Yeah.
2: He couldn't have ruined the surprise, I suppose. That would have been rubbish to ruin it, you know?
0: Yeah, exactly. It wasn't just yachts you were invited to in Ibiza. You also just dropped to us.
2: I know. Also, I got invited to go, you know, did you ever see people stand behind the DJ deck backstage? With Anima, do you know the DJ Anima? Like an unbelievable light show. It does look very, very cool.
0: And he played in London last week as well.
2: Oh, really? They're all over the world. But again, only girls. So, you know, we can't do that. I said, what is, can I bring?
0: Because it looks good in videos.
2: That's so awful, isn't it?
3: So hold on a second. You've been asked on a yacht and you've been asked to go backstage at a very popular DJ. Again, the second question I will repeat again. Do you ever look at Jay and regret your life choices?
2: No, you can't be doing that. It's not nice. Imagine it was the other way around.
0: I know. Top Gear back in the day, like the original Top Gear, there was a whole thing. They got in trouble before because when it was in a studio, they would have just got all like the girls, like all the good looking girls, you know, at the front of the crowd. You remember they always used to like stand round, you know,
2: and you
0: the
2: would
0: set.
2: See them in the studio, yes.
0: Yeah, and it was just girls.
2: I have noticed, like, not that I watch much football, but they definitely zoom in on females.
0: Oh, yeah.
2: In the crowd, in the audience.
0: Yeah.
2: But surely they'd want to balance it out. I know you would think in this day and age, but apparently not.
0: Do you know, well, I don't know. You know, if you who was on, there's Brazil and Norway, for example. Do you know, do you want to look, what's going to look better on TV? Some Brazilian ladies?
2: I'd say the men would look good too.
0: With, to you know, honest. Their bosoms? Or do you want to look at, you know, Dave, the Norwegian dad of four? You know, what's going to look better on TV?
2: He
0: might be. He might be.
3: I don't know what to say. I'm not commenting on that at all.
0: Sarah Larson, Lush Life, Curio Breakfast.

0: Give me a breakfast. Good morning, 8:29 on your Monday morning. We've got another chance to win passes to our Tastic Child's Place on the way next.
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3: Good morning. In Belfast, that broken down lorry on York Link in the direction of the M3. It's now been cleared. However, you can still expect some knock-on delays. The M1 is slow from Junction 6 through to Junction 1. The M2 leaving at the Nelson Street off-slip. And the West Link, that's going towards York Street. If you spot anything else, you can let us know about it when it's safe to do so. 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
1: Good morning. England are through to the quarterfinals of the World Cup following a dramatic win over Mexico. Thousands of fans stayed up overnight to watch the famous victory at the Azteca Stadium. Meanwhile, FIFA's under pressure after President Trump apparently forced football's governing body to overturn a red card suspension for a top US player. Folarin Balogun was sent off during their win over Bosnia, but is now available for their match against Belgium. In other news, Sky has agreed to pay up to £1.6 billion to buy ITV's media entertainment business. The agreement, subject to approval, would create the UK's largest commercial broadcaster. Back home, four Northern Ireland beaches have been included in the Times and Sunday Times annual Top 50 poll. Tarella was named the best NNI, but the list also included Cranfield, White Park Bay, and County Antrim and Benone. And finally, I know it was the 4th of July over the weekend, with events taking place to mark 250 years since America's independence. The Ulster American Folk Park was one of those. They were joining in the festivities, but today it's marking its own milestone as it celebrates its 50th anniversary of when it first opened. And course, slightly biased here, because my lovely mummy, now she has retired, but my mum worked there for, I think, 43 years.
2: Oh, my word.
1: So, yeah, without her, the Folk Park wouldn't have lasted 50 years. That's what I'm saying.
2: Sweet statement.
0: Well done, newsman Jim's mummy.
1: Yes, yes. So, yes, have you never been? Go.
2: Oh, that's brilliant.
1: Yes.
2: So good.
0: Lovely. You asked me to pull up a clip as well of Harry Kane yesterday. So there'll be a few fans probably sounding like this this morning. This was after the match, right?
3: This was after unbelievable the match. Support. Ah, speechless. Yeah, Jordan, my voice is gone. We had to fight. We had to find something. I've just been sitting there. I can't really talk. It was one of those days that the ref gave a lot against us. And in the end, it didn't matter. So
0: he sounds like me this morning. To be fair,
4: I was just, as you all know, I've a lot of Mexican heritage in my family, and
1: is that why you're wearing a sombrero this morning?
4: It just didn't work out. But what a coincidence that England played Norway, and I'm come from a Norwegian. Background.
0: You've always known that about
4: so,
0: you.
4: So, very
1: Andre,
4: excited.
1: Andrew Erlein.
4: Yeah. So I just really hope the Norwegian side of my family can come out and pull up the goods, you know, because lads, I'll be honest with you, they can't win it.
0: Are England going to win the World Cup?
4: We cannot let them win it.
1: But as kind of as being as neutral as I can, that is to kind of take apologies to your Mexican heritage, Andrew. But that is some achievement, because I think Mexico have only lost the Azteca like 13 times.
0: Yeah, and so, all the tricks we were talking about it earlier, all the tricks of the fans outside the hotel with the vuvuzelas and the fireworks, and so the England players couldn't sleep and all sorts of stuff. Look, and then it wasn't moved to 2 o'clock in the morning instead of 1 o'clock.
1: They were originally going to bring it, or they were going to move it forward to Sunday, to like a reasonable time, and then
0: would have been too hot though.
1: They moved it, and there was complaints, so they moved it back. And then on the night, just have a look at the pictures of some of the thunderstorms that were going on. It would scare you, kind of all that kind of stuff. But they moved it back by an hour, and
0: Very quickly, can I just clarify a story? Because I just touch in on the football, right? And I just buy into the hype a little bit. Did you say that an American football player got sent off? He got a red card?
1: Yes, United States player.
0: And then the president of the United States.
1: Oh, yeah.
0: Has he got the red card overturned?
1: He has. There has been
0: can he do that?
1: There has been allegedly a phone call between President Trump and Gianni Infantino, who's the president of FIFA. And
0: veto the red card.
1: The red card has now been suspended. So I think Belgium play the United States. Is it overnight tonight? 2-3 o'clock.
0: That's
1: so he
0: crazy.
1: Is now, he's their top goal scorer at the tournament, and he is now available to play. Yes.
0: That is crazy.
4: I mean, they don't even hide the.
0: That is mad.
4: You know what? I'm half Belgian, and I really hope America get absolutely battered tonight.
1: Andrew, I can't wait to see you on an episode. Who do you think you are?
4: Apart from all, any team playing England is where I'm from.

0: It's coming home, Andrew Ryan. It's coming home. According to our WhatsApp, it's coming home. 50 years, it's coming home.
1: It's actually 60 years, it's not 50 years. 50 years is 1976, 66. This is the last time they won it.
0: Quick maths.
1: So.
0: Yeah, there you go.
1: Don't have the right years there.
0: Well, listen, you know, England was home for you for many years.
1: And I loved it.
2: That's true, actually.
1: Yeah.
0: Many years.
1: Hold on a second. That's a completely separate thing.
0: Okay.
1: Good luck to them. They were obviously very, very good last night, and I think they'll probably beat Norway as well, which means they could play Argentina in the semis. That's going to be spicy.
2: You'll all be staying up for those matches then.
0: There's a bit of history there.
1: But Norway are like dark under. Norway, if Morocco, I think...
0: Your man with a funny haircut's class, isn't he?
1: Erling Haaland.
0: Yeah.
1: Oh, he's unbelievable. See him last night against Brazil.
0: Yeah.
1: Oh, my God.
2: What's wrong
1: God.
2: With his hair?
0: He's just got a funny haircut, that's all.
2: Okay.
0: That's it, it's a bad haircut.
2: It's just interesting, isn't it?
0: Yeah.
1: I'm just jealous because obviously Republic of Ireland, you know, the last World Cup we qualified for was in 2002 when our best player got sent home. Cork lost at the weekend against Galway. But Ireland won in the rugby in Australia.
0: That's good.
2: At least there was some positive news.
1: Some great performances from people here. Stuart McCluskey played really well and stuff like that. Nick Timoney, who plays for Ulster as well, he was really good. So a mixed bag. But listen, in fairness to England, I know we wind them up and slag them off. I've watched the highlights there. They really went to a tough place
0: and did really well. So fair play to them. Yeah, I know. Norway. And then if they beat Norway, Argentina maybe in the semi-finals. Ooh. Spain and Portugal tonight. Is that tonight or tomorrow night?
1: It is tonight. 8 o'clock tonight, Spain, Portugal. And then,
2: at least that's a normal time.
1: And then hopefully Belgium batter the Americans. Because that player should not be playing tonight. It's a disgrace.
0: That's crazy work.
1: FIFA is a
0: That's crazy work.
1: Oh, it's a scam.
0: Imagine Harry Kane getting sent off, and then Starmer or your man Andy Burnham rings up FIFA. It's like, hey, see that red card? We kind of need him because he like scores all our goals. And they're like, yeah, no sweat, he can play. It's fine.
1: That's just a disgrace for all the other teams. It's a disgrace. And also, Cristiano Ronaldo was sent off in Dublin, and he was banned for 3 games, and that was overturned. Article 27 or whatever they call it. It's amazing. There's all these new articles just appear, like, oh, Article 27 of FIFA's bloody rule book. Oh, brilliant. So when one of the best names in football, Ronaldo, he's not one of the best players, actually, he's past that. I don't like his attitude. Secondly, the American guy, just because you're hosting and Trump gets involved, honestly, it stinks. It stinks of corruption.
0: All right.
2: Okay.
0: Good to get that out.
1: Anyway, the Cork Miners won as well, which was fantastic.
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0: You know, Amy, he's like a big can of Pringles.
2: Yes, once he pops,
0: he can't stop.
2: That's true.
0: Let's get you sent off to Airtastic. So obviously all the boys and girls enjoying the summer break. So if you're in the car right now, you can give us a call. Always good to get some young voices on the Curio Breakfast Show. Of course, we open it up for the mummies and the daddies, grannies, grandads. 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
2: Yeah, we like to do that over the summer holidays. 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But all you have to do if you would like to win the passes today is listen to this clue.
4: My name's Corey. I'm 10 years old and I go to Gibson Primary School in Omagh. My clue is he won the World Cup in 2018. He's a striker and he won the Ballon d'Or last year.
0: There you go. One for the football fans. Yeah, World Cup in 2018, won the Ballon d'Or last year.
1: Yeah.
0: There'll be a bit of Googling there, I would say, for that. If you want to win those passes, give us a call right now. The phone number you need is...
1: 028-90-236-967.
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2: Good morning. Obviously, that broken down lorry I mentioned earlier on York Link in the direction of the M3, it has been cleared, although there are still knock-on delays. The M1 is still quite slow going from Junction 7 through to Junction 1. The M2 leaving at the Nelson Street off-slip, and the West Link, there's heavy traffic there going towards York Street. If you do spot anything else this morning, you can let us know about it when it's safe to do so. 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
1: Good morning. You're true to Q Radio. Hello.
2: Hello there.
1: Hello. Good morning. Who are we speaking to?
2: Oh, it's Susan.
1: Hello, Susan. Where are you from?
2: Belfast.
1: Belfast now. Very good now. And have you got a child there or are you just yourself?
2: It is just me at the minute because they're having a lie-in.
1: Oh, they were up late last night. Were they drink? Were they out or were they out? Were they out clubbing or drinking or what were they up to?
2: No, they actually weren't, but they did set up. They were watching a wee film, so they're getting a lie-in this morning.
3: Oh, that's what the summer holidays are for, isn't it?
1: And what are the kids' names?
2: Clara and Katie.
1: Oh, and how old are they?
2: Clara is 12 and Katie is 8.
1: 12 and 8, 4 years difference there. That's a good gap now. Would you recommend that?
2: It's not for the week.
3: Fair enough.
1: Yeah, I'm due a baby this year, you see, so I don't know, should we go straight again or should we just keep a 4 year gap? Should we do it every second World Cup or something? Or
2: do you know what? Just do it again because you're not going to sleep for the first while anyway.
3: Yeah. Might as well double up.
1: Get it all out of the way. All right, listen, did you hear the clue and do you know what the answer is?
2: Well, I'm hoping I do.
1: What is it?
2: And I'm hoping that I say his name right. Is it Ousmane Dembele?
1: Oh, yes. We'll check that, yeah.
4: Well done. You're right. The answer is Dembele.
1: Yes. Well done.
5: Who does he play for now?
1: He plays for France and PSG.
3: Oh, okay. Very good.
1: He's one of the best players in the world.
3: Well, the kids will be really happy then whenever they wake up from their lie-in. You've got your passes to Airtastic. Congratulations.
2: Oh, that's brilliant. That'll be one day to...
3: Yeah.
1: What have you got planned for the summer for them? Are they doing anything or are just chilling out at home?
2: Well, we're going up to Port Ballantrae here on Friday.
3: Lovely.
2: So we're going away for a week up there. So hopefully if the weather is good.
3: I think the weather's supposed to be good, so enjoy that.
5: Mm-hmm. High pressure this week, so lots of sunshine hopefully.
1: Yeah.
2: Hopefully.
1: Oh, well, listen, well done. They can wake up now knowing they got tickets to Airtastic. And congratulations. Well done. Thanks very much for giving us a call this morning.
2: Thanks so much, guys. I hope all goes well with the baby.
3: Aww.
1: What baby? I'm only joking. I had to pass that on to Julie. I think I'm gigging.
3: Thanks a million. Bye.
2: Thank you. Bye-bye.

0: after 9 o'clock on the Curio Breakfast Show. We're back for another week with Spar and Eurospar, the Fuel Your Game Cash Dash.
1: Yes, we're going to get another finalist today with our game 5 in 10.
0: You could walk away with £1,500 this week. More next.
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11: This is an error. Mmm. And this is the sound of his minty bubbles. Conjuring melt in your mouth. Pure, bubbly joy. 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Aero, feel the bubbles melt.

0: the Q Radio newsroom at 9 o'clock. I'm Jim McLean and these are your top stories this morning. England are through to the quarterfinals of the World Cup following a dramatic win over Mexico. The game was delayed due to intense thunderstorms and there had been fears Thomas Tuchel's side would have struggled in the high altitude. Thousands of fans stayed up overnight despite the early wake-up call. This woman says it was all worthwhile.
1: Oh my god, we've stayed up the whole night and we came out for breakfast. It was really fun and it was really chaotic, but it was a really good vibe.
0: We'll have more in sport later. Meanwhile, FIFA is facing controversy after President Trump apparently forced football's governing body to overturn a red card suspension for a top US player. Folarin Balogun is their top goal scorer at the tournament. He was sent off during their win over Bosnia, but is now available for their next game. Meanwhile, Sky's agreed to pay up to £1.6 billion to buy ITV's media and entertainment business. The agreement, subject to approval, would create the UK's largest commercial broadcaster. Back home, there's been another serious accident here involving a motorcyclist, this time in West Belfast. Man's in hospital following the two-vehicle crash yesterday evening on the Shaws Road. Meanwhile, Belfast is ranked as the sixth most dangerous city across the UK for dog attacks on postal workers. Royal Mail says there was more than 2,000 recorded last year, 37 of those in Belfast. And four of Northern Ireland's beaches have been included in the Times and Sunday Times annual Top 50 poll. Tarella was named the best in NI, but the list also included Cranfield, White Park Bay and Benone. That's your headline news just after 9 o'clock. Jane has more local stories next.
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3: A leading Italian restaurant in Belfast has submitted plans to open up on the north coast. La Bottega started on the Lisburn Road 5 years ago and now wants to expand to Portrush. The site overlooks the West Strand Beach. And there is a warning to hay fever sufferers to be wary of getting behind the wheel. Some antihistamines can result in drowsiness and slow reaction times and could be viewed by police as drug driving. NHS advice is to avoid driving and operating machinery if your medication could cause adverse effects. That's your local news. The sport is coming next.
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4: That's the sound of a Yeti in the fridge. 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
0: England will face Norway in the World Cup quarterfinals following their win over Mexico. Jude Bellingham found the net twice during their 3-2 victory and Harry Kane scored a penalty. But Jarrell Kwanzaa was sent off in the second half. These fans outside the Azteca Stadium were stunned by the side's resilience.
7: Jude Bellingham, what an amazing player. It's coming home.
8: I think it's the most nervous game I've ever seen in my life. I don't know what to make of it. It was just unbelievable. It had absolutely everything.
9: Incredible, incredible game. Hats off to the English players.
0: Tonight, Spain take on Portugal for a place in the last eight. That game in Dallas is an 8 p.m. kickoff, while the United States take on Belgium overnight. And in Gaelic football, there was heartbreak for Tyrone as they were beaten by Cork yesterday in the final of the All-Ireland Minor Championship. They lost by 3 points after it finished 2-16 to 1-16 in Newbridge. That's your news and sport just after 9 o'clock. I'm Jim McLean. I'll have more at the top of the hour.
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10: Thank you, Newsman Jim. Good morning. Some patchy rain at first today. Other than that, going to be bright this afternoon. Quite warm. Highs of around 22 degrees.
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0: I'm the Curia Breakfast Show. Good morning. Coming up on 9:15, it's Monday. Thanks for your ears this morning. Andrew Ryan had a bit of a paranormal gig over the weekend.
1: So last week I was over in England, right, doing a show, and it was great. The show was great. It was really good. I was hosting an awards for solicitors, right? And anyway, I arrived at this place in England, and it was a castle, and it was haunted.
2: Ooh.
1: They said to me, like, it's haunted. And I was like, oh, here we go. Here we go. And I'm a bit skeptical about this kind of stuff, right? So I turn off to do the show that night, and all the crew were there, and everyone's dead nice. Everyone's dead friendly. And I'm chatting away to all the crew, and this lovely lady comes over to me, and she goes to me, oh, are you the host? And I was like, I'm the host. Yeah, yeah, that's me. I'm hosting. She goes, oh, very good. I went out, and thanks very much. Nice to meet you. Chatting away, chatting away. So we're waiting to go up anyway, and she says to me, just so you know, like, you know, this place is haunted. And I goes, wow. She goes, yeah, I love all this kind of stuff because I'm a psychic.
2: Oh.
1: And I was like, you're a psychic? She was like, yeah, yeah, I'm a psychic. I read cards and tarot cards and tea leaves and all this. And I was like, wow, that's amazing. Now, as you know me, like, I'm not into that kind of stuff, right? And she was a dead nice lady. And we're chatting away anyway. About 2 minutes before I went up on stage, the woman just grabbed me by the arm.
2: Oh, my word.
1: And she said, your grandfather is with you.
2: Did she?
1: I swear. Couldn't believe it. Now, I never knew my grandfathers.
2: Okay.
1: Because they both passed, you know, one in the 70s and one in the early 80s. So I didn't know them. But anyway, I go on stage anyway, I do the show, and the show's great. Really, really good fun. Really good fun. And everyone's like, this place is haunted, there's weird things happening. And I was like,
2: right.
1: Anyway, finished the gig anyway, and the lady comes up to me, she goes, what, can I get you a drink after the show? And I went, no, I'm going to bed. And she's like, no, come on now, you got to stay with us and have a drink. I was like, no, I'm going to bed. And she goes, you know, this place is haunted now, you need to be around people tonight. And I was like, no, you're grand, I'm going to bed. And then she goes, oh, an Irish man that doesn't drink. I said, listen, I have to go anyway.
0: Sounds like she was flirting, Andrew.
2: Maybe she was, yeah.
1: I didn't know how to get out of it. You know, like, you know the way when someone wants you to have a drink, you don't want to have a drink. So I just turned around to her and I went, gotta go anyway, I've got to go upstairs, catch up with my granddad. I just said it to her face and she kind of laughed, and I went off and I ran up to bed, and I was in the room, and I swear to God, during the night, something moved.
2: Like
1: I heard this noise in the middle of the night, and I was like, what's that? It was like 4 or 5 in the morning. I woke up, and I didn't know what it was, but I woke up in like a fright, but I couldn't put my head on it. I couldn't put my finger on it. And woke up at 5:30, couldn't get back to sleep.
2: Oh, I don't like stuff like that. Were you not curious to ask her more? I would have asked her more questions.
1: And like, basically, like, I got up at 5:45, 6:00 and showered. There was no way my body was going back to sleep. That's why I just left the hotel at 7 a.m.
2: She got into your head.
1: She got into my head, do you think?
0: And you left not knowing more?
2: I
1: just got out there, man.
0: That's just going to sew it, you know.
2: She obviously wanted to talk to you. That's why she wanted you to stay and have a drink. She said, stuff to tell you.
1: I know. I'd
2: want to know.
1: I wasn't into it. So I just left, and I got an Uber to the airport pretty early. Lovely hotel.
0: You see those shows, they go to like haunted castles and stuff, and they stay in it, and they use all like the night vision all that.
2: Yes, and the radio frequency and all
0: that. I would love to give that a go. Like Andrew, I'd be a bit skeptical about all that sort of stuff. It can't be real.
2: No, I wouldn't love to give that a go.
1: No, I don't know, man. I don't know.
2: Don't say that on air, because we'll have messages of people saying, come on down and try.
1: I heard
2: it.
0: Come down to my house in Bangor or something.
2: No, there's lots of haunted places in Northern Ireland. Loads.
1: Yeah, Stormont, yeah.
0: Yeah, well.
1: I heard a bang. I woke up, and then I wasn't able to get back to sleep.
0: It could just be somebody next door.
1: 5:30 in the morning.
2: You don't know what it was.
0: You know what's been going on.
1: Yeah, but my body couldn't settle.
0: Yeah, I get it. Adrenaline.
2: Just scared.
1: Wow. Anyway, caught up with my granddad. He was in great form.
0: Good to hear.
2: Oh, I don't like it.
0: We'll get into the Fuel Your Game Cash Dash, will we? We'll give away some money. £1,500. That might cheer everybody up on a Monday morning. After this from Lola Young. From Down Here, Curio Breakfast.

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0: Well, over the course of this World Cup, we have given away £6,000 on the Fuel Your Game cash dash.
4: Brilliant. Yes, hopefully we can give away some more to somebody on Friday. So we're going to get finalists the same as we've been doing every week today up until Thursday. And we're doing a game called 5 and 10. So we're going to give you a category.
0: We
4: somewhere
0: are
4: in the shop.
0: Very easy this week, actually. As the weeks are going on, we're making the games easier and easier for you. As Amy said, we are going to shout out a category, an area of the shop. We'll not tell you what it is yet. And all you got to do in 10 seconds is give us 5 items from that area of the shop. So if I said to you, post office,
4: I would say stamps, pens, paper, notepads, envelopes.
0: Bingo.
4: Five.
0: There you go. That's
4: it. Seconds.
0: All you got to do is get 5 to be into this week's draw. On Thursday, we will pull a name out of the hat. Whoever that is will be invited to the Spar on Friday. This week, we can tell you that we are in Doak. Eurospar in Doak on Station Road. Jerry Lavs will be there with the Q crew 9 o'clock on Friday. 5 clues around the store. Find them all and you go home that weekend with £1,500.
4: Fabulous. Why are you shaking your head at me?
5: Where's Doak?
0: Where's Doak? How do you not know where Doak is? The famous Doak
4: direction.
0: Jerry, I don't think, knew where it was because on Friday he was calling it Doe. We're in Doe. We're in
4: Doe. Doe.
0: Where's Doe? Like female deer Doe, Jerry?
5: Jerry. North Coast. Is it North Coast?
4: No, it's Ballyclare.
0: Ballyclare.
5: Where's that?
0: It's up the road there. It's County Antrim.
5: Oh, right. Okay. Sorry.
0: So it's Doak, spelled D-O-A-G-H. That might pull you off a little bit. Put you off a little bit there. Oh, what's the number if you want to enter, Amy?
5: I've got the Doak. All right.

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2: 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Hello.
3: Oh, hi. I was trying to take part in the cash dash.
2: Yeah, who are you now? What's your name?
3: My name's Clodagh.
2: Say it again.
3: Clodagh.
2: Clodagh. Hiya, Clodagh. Where are you from, Clodagh?
3: I'm good. I'm from County Tyrone.
2: Tyrone, all right. Listen, the Cork play in the minor football there at the weekend.
3: Oh, yeah.
2: Who won that?
3: I think Cork did.
2: Yeah, thank you, Clodagh.
4: You're just a winner. Do you know where Doak is, Clodagh?
3: I had a notion, and then I was listening on the radio this morning, and then I did think it was up near Belfast.
4: There you go.
5: It's not too far.
3: So.
5: Yeah.
4: If you need to, if you need to be there on Friday at 9 o'clock, can you make it?
3: Oh, I would be on the ball.
4: Happy days,
2: right? Ball, lovely.
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5: Okay, Clodagh, just before we get started, what do you love about your local Spa or Eurospa?
3: Oh, it's just so handy. I'm always on the go for work. So it's so good just
2: going
3: and get a coffee,
2: wee
3: protein bar, you know, eating healthy on the go.
5: Nice.
2: Oh, eating healthy on the go. Do you work in marketing?
3: I have a holiday coming up, so maybe looking good.
5: Okay. You're
4: no
5: on the pre-holiday
4: carbs
5: prep.
4: Before Mars.
2: No,
4: yeah.
2: Where are you going on holiday, Clodagh?
3: Yeah, no, I'm going to New York.
5: Oh, nice.
2: Oh, someone's earning. Nice. Someone's got a few quid in the bank.
4: Very nice. It's not really. It's not exactly a bikini holiday, is it?
2: No, it's probably.
5: Not be very warm.
2: Okay.
4: Right. Anyway, we're in the weeds. Tell Clodagh, what are we doing?
5: Okay, so we're playing a game called 5 in 10. We're going to give you an area of the spa, and all you're going to have to do in 10 seconds is name 5 things that you would find in that area. You ready to go?
3: Yeah.
5: Brilliant, so. Brilliant. We're confident today.
4: Tell Clodagh the area of the shop, please, Andrew Ryan.
2: The butchers.
3: Okay, when they start, just now.
2: Yeah.
3: Yeah, sausages, bacon, chicken, peppers and ham.
4: Oh yeah,
5: that was very impressive because the timer had already started and you hadn't started. But congratulations, you got the 5 in there.
4: Well done, Clodagh.
3: Oh,
4: you're in the draw. So we're gonna have hopefully 4 people in the hat basically on Thursday, and then we'll do the draw. Keep your phone on you. Keep listening to the radio show, and we might be seeing you in Doak then on Friday morning. But you're in the draw anyway. You've got through. That's the important thing. You're like England.
3: Oh, no,
4: you're through.
3: Thank you very much.
2: It wasn't pretty, but you're true anyway.
3: No, thank you.
2: No worries, Clodagh. You take care, and if we don't speak to you, we hope enjoy New York.
5: Yes, absolutely.
3: Oh, thank you very much. Have a good day.
4: Bye,
5: Clodagh. Bye.
4: Oh, she was lovely.
5: Yes, and exactly. Everyone might not get 5, so there might not be even 4 in the draw.
4: Yeah, we're looking for another contestant to come on same time tomorrow.
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0: Jamie.
1: My sat nav doesn't say Doak. 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It always makes me laugh. Stay.

0: Martin Garrix, Ed Sheeran, repeat it on the Q Radio Breakfast Show. Hi, Stephen.
1: Morning, guys. You saying about paranormal activity? My brother's wife's cousin is apparently psychic. Whenever they first started going out, she was able to tell stuff to my brother that only family would know. And they told her about my sister, told her about my mom, told them about my dad. Never mentioned anything about me. I found this out, and in my own twisted mind, I thought it was funny. Whenever she was cutting their hairs in their house, I walked right through, told everybody, don't acknowledge me, don't say anything, and I'll say hello to her. We had her convinced that I was dead and she was seeing ghosts.
2: Oh, that is...
1: She still doesn't speak to me, and that's about 15 years later.
2: Oh, dear.
0: That is crazy work.
2: That's like an Amy's answers. Is that acceptable or is that not? Is that funny or is it not?
3: That is ridiculous. That is ridiculous.
2: Maybe it'd be funny if it went on for like 2 minutes, but maybe this went on for ages.
0: I would love to see it in camera.
2: Yeah.
0: We'd love to see it in camera. Don't acknowledge me. That is crazy work. It's like, do you ever see those videos of the kids and their parents and stuff make them believe that they've turned them invisible?
2: You know,
0: like the magic
2: no,
0: blanket.
2: Don't like,
0: and be like, oh, where did you go, Charlie? And Charlie's absolutely having a total many bee because he thinks he's vanished.
2: Yeah, no, those are awful.
0: Oh, good times.
4: Good times.
2: Have you done that with your kids?
0: No, but I might.
2: No, don't do that.
0: I might. It's a long summer.
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6: Good morning. There's very heavy traffic on the Falls Road at the minute. I can't see that there's been an accident or anything. We'll have a look into that, but very heavy traffic, so maybe avoid that area if you can. The M1 is slow from the Junction 3 to Junction 1, and the West Link, that's going towards York Street. 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

0: Just wrapped up 12 nights at Wembley Stadium. Harry Styles in the Curio Breakfast Show.
1: Oh, he's fabulous. And you had a great time seeing him.
0: Oh, he was brilliant. Really good. Really enjoyed it. Did you see the video there? His sister joined him on stage.
1: I didn't see that, yeah. No.
0: Did like a little speech and stuff. Nice. Yeah, not for plays. He's brilliant. Although I was talking to a guy last night who is like a proper rock fan, you know, and I get into the argument. I said Harry Styles is the biggest music artist in the world right now. Full argument. This guy's into, like, you know, Metallica and, you know, bands like that. And he's like, nobody will know who he is in 10 years. And I went, he just sold 12 Wembley Stadiums. He's then going to go to America and do 30 Madison Square Gardens. You don't have to like his music, but he is a phenomenon.
1: He is, but the rock fans, now I got a little snippet of what the rock fans are like. I went to Def Leppard just before I went to Ibiza. The rock fans, they were doing rock on. There was a lot of long hair. There was hair flipping.
0: No. I mentioned Def Leppard to this guy and he was disgusted.
1: He went,
0: Def Leppard, they're a pop band. That's Harry Styles with guitars. That's what that is.
1: Oh, well, it looked like rock fans to me. They were rocking out.
2: Isn't music subjective?
0: Yeah.
1: Yes,
2: you can never argue with somebody who doesn't understand that.
0: Really. I know. Anyway, enjoy your Monday, whatever you get
1: Have
0: up
1: a good
0: to.
1: One.
0: We're back with you tomorrow morning from 6 o'clock. Bright and breezy. Yaz on the way next at 10.

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5: From the Q Radio newsroom at 10 o'clock, I'm Jim McLean, and these are your top stories this morning. There's been another serious accident here involving a motorcyclist, this time in West Belfast. Man's in hospital following a two-vehicle crash. It happened yesterday morning on the Shaws Road. Meanwhile, the Communities Minister, Gordon Lyon, says money set aside by the executive for the redevelopment of Casement Park remains on the table. It follows reports the GAA looks set to scale back its plans for the stadium in West Belfast. Nationally, Sky has agreed to buy ITV's media and entertainment business for up to £1.6 billion, including streaming platform ITVX, as it tries to rival the likes of Netflix. Coronation Street, Emmerdale, Love Island are among shows that will remain free to viewers. It's emerged Prince Harry has accepted an offer to stay at Buckingham Palace during his visit to the UK this week. It's understood his wife, the Duchess of Sussex, and their children won't be with him due to security concerns. Back home, Belfast has been ranked as one of the most dangerous cities across the UK for dog attacks on postal workers. 37 were recorded last year. The most was in Sheffield. In total, Royal Mail says there was more than 2,000 incidents reported in 2025. And four of Northern Ireland's beaches have been included in the Times and Sunday Times annual Top 50 poll. Torella was named the best in NI, but the list also includes Cranfield, White Park Bay and Benone. That's your headline news just after 10 o'clock. Have your sport next.
6: That's my orchestra of rubber ducks playing for me whilst I soak in a bubble bath. Yes, I have rubber ducks playing for me. I wish I could tell you that checking your tax and making any claims on the HMRC app felt like this. But I wouldn't go that far. Although, it is easier, and it will make you feel that little bit more on it.
7: For your money and tax, download the HMRC app and be on it today. You're on it.
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5: England will face Norway in the quarterfinals of the World Cup following their dramatic win over Mexico overnight. Jude Bellingham scored twice in their 3-2 victory that saw the team play for nearly 40 minutes with 10 players following Jarrell Quince's red card. Thomas Tuchel praised his side.
8: Round of 32, round of 16 is the moment in tournament where you find a way to win. We did it with pure mentality, with heart, overcame every obstacle that was thrown at us. It's a very, very special night for us.
5: I have your roundup of today's World Cup action next.
0: Q.
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5: Tonight, Spain take on Portugal for a place in the last eight. That game in Dallas is an 8 p.m. kickoff, while the United States play Belgium overnight. Belgium officials say they're astonished Donald Trump has appeared to intervene over a USA player's suspension after they were sent off in their last game. Forlan Balogun is now available for this evening's clash. That's your news and sport just after 10 o'clock. I'm Jim McLean. I'll have more at the top of the hour.
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9: Thanks, Jim. We'll make some bright spells and rain today with a maximum temperature for Monday of 22 degrees. Thanks so much to the guys on Breakfast. Yaz here with you on the mid-morning show, and we're starting today's show off with some take.

Giants before that, and maybe that was the highlight of your weekend, because I do love to check in on a Monday, find out a highlight from your weekend. And I know it would probably be a highlight for a curious listener who texted me over the weekend or messaged me or DM'd me on Instagram. And yeah, she sent me a message and I'm looking for your name. Was it Jenny? She did win tickets to see Take That on my show, so she was in Dublin over the weekend checking them out, so no doubt that was her highlight of the weekend. But what was yours? 07702 687 001. And well, this singer that I'm just about to play, I'm pretty sure I know what her highlight was. It's a no-brainer. Let's get on some Taylor Swift.

0: 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Answer as many questions as you can in 60 seconds. 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
1: Time now to register if you want to play the game. It only takes a minute, 60 seconds on the clock. Come on, see how many questions you can get right in that time. I'll stick you on that leaderboard. And come Friday, if you are top of that leaderboard, you get yourself a nice, it only takes a minute mug. These are new mugs. They're lovely. And you can be drinking your coffee or your tea or whatever drink of choice you have in your mug. That is what you are playing for now. So on Friday, if you are top of that leaderboard, that is what you get. So if you want to give it a go and get on that leaderboard, just send me a thumbs up emoji to our WhatsApp number 07702 687 001, and you can be playing the game pretty soon. We've got Dean Lewis on the way soon, and we'll get on some Crowded House.
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1: Remember, if you are registering to play It Only Takes a Minute, you need to be able to take a phone call this morning, 07702 687 001, with a thumbs up emoji to play. And come Friday, if you are top of that leaderboard, you get yourself an It Only Takes a Minute mug. Thanks as well for your highlights coming in on the text as well. Got this one from Danny this morning.
2: Hi, Yaz. Highlight of the weekend. Take that, Dublin Saturday night. What a fantastic show. First time we've seen them. Had a ball, me and the wife, Pauline. Danny from Watercooler World. Brilliant. Thank you.
1: Thanks so much, Danny. I've been to see the show myself, went a couple of weeks back, and you're right, so, so good. They put on a great show. You don't even have to be a Take That fan to appreciate just how good a show they put on. You are so right. Thank you as well. Got Lee on the text this morning. I think your highlight, Lee, might be similar to Danny's.
3: Morning, Yaz. My highlight of the weekend was going down to Dublin to see Take That's the Circus. Oh my word, what a night. We had such an awesome time. Love seeing them. Don't know how many times I've seen them, but it never ever gets old, and that was just one of the best nights. Hope you have a fab day. Lovely.
1: Thanks so much, Lee. And you're right, such an amazing show, isn't it? And honestly, the stamina those boys still have, it's super impressive. They really do put a big show, a great big show on, don't they? It's a big performance. If you've never seen Take That, honestly, thoroughly recommend it. Alex Warren coming up soon, Holly Valance on the way, and Let's Do This Right Now from the Jonas Brothers alongside

0: from right here in Northern Ireland and around the world.
1: First up, Adele's made a rare appearance to watch the Formula One. She was seen at the British Grand Prix in Silverstone yesterday wearing a t-shirt featuring last year's world champion Lando Norris. And while she's previously admitted she had a Formula One obsession with her 13-year-old son. In other news, Harry Styles has been recognised with the Guinness World Record for the most performances by a musician in a single run at Wembley. He's wrapped up his residency at the London Stadium after putting on 12 shows there. The former One Direction singer began his time there as part of his Together Together tour on June the 12th. And finally, the trailer for the new Oasis documentary has been released.
2: I just don't see myself on stage with Liam. I just don't see it.
3: The way it finished, unacceptable.
1: Can't wait for it. Directed by Stephen Knight, Don't Look Back in Anger follows the ups and downs of Liam and Noel Gallagher's reunion tour last year. It marked the band's first live appearance since they split in 2009, and we'll be able to see it in cinemas on the 6th of September.
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0: Olivia Rodrigo's Stupid Song. It's Q Radio. Thank you so much again for your highlights coming in. A lot of you saying Take That in Dublin. I know. So, so good. Such a great gig. But Kate, well, you did something different this weekend.
1: Hi, it's Kate Quaid. My weekend highlight was going into the water at the East Strand, the sea, in Portrush, for charity for a friend that died last year. And we raised £600 for the RNLI. So freezing, but well worth it. Thank you.
0: Thanks so much, Kate, and for a very, very good cause. I love the fact that your name rhymes, Kate Quaid. I love a name that rhymes, but thank you for getting in touch with your highlight. Let's get on some more music for you now. Let's do something from the Scissors.

0: On the way then, today's Take 5, 5 feel-good songs for your Monday morning. On the way, right after news and sport with Jim at 11 o'clock.
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0: Radio Newsroom at 10 o'clock. I'm Jim McLean and these are your top stories this morning. The Communities Minister Gordon Lyons has money set aside by the Executive for the redevelopment of Casement Park remains on the table. It follows reports the GAA could scale back its plans for the stadium. The ground has been lying derelict for more than a decade. There's been another serious accident here involving a motorcyclist, this time in West Belfast. A man's in hospital following the two-vehicle crash. It happened yesterday evening on the Shaws Road. Meanwhile, tributes have been paid to the motorcyclist who died yesterday competing in the Skerries 100 road race. Cork rider John O'Donovan died after he was involved in a crash in the junior support race, which was the second race of the day. Officials at Buckingham Palace have denied reports that Prince Harry will be staying there during his visit to the UK. Earlier, the Duke of Sussex's team had said he had accepted an invitation to stay at the palace later this week. While England supporters are still celebrating their famous win over Mexico at the World Cup, Thomas Tuchel's side will now face Norway in the quarterfinals. Fans were up through the night in pubs across the country thanks to a 2 a.m. kickoff. And UEFA says FIFA's decision to suspend a one-match ban for USA striker Forlan Balogun crossed a red line. It's reported Donald Trump intervened to push it back for a year, making him available for their World Cup clash against Belgium overnight. The Belgian Football Association says it's astonished by the decision. That's your headline news just after 11 o'clock. I have your sport next.
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0: Nottingham Forest have finally confirmed Oliver Glasner as a new head coach. He left Crystal Palace at the end of the season, having won the FA Cup and Europa Conference League in successive campaigns. Forest sacked Vitor Pereira last week and Glasner becomes their fifth boss in less than 12 months. At Wimbledon, the last British hope in the singles competition, Arthur Ferry makes his centre court debut later against Grigor Dimitrov. Second seed Alexander Zverev will also be in action today along with American Taylor Fritz and Madison Keys in the women's draw. And at the World Cup tonight, Spain take on Portugal for a place in the last eight. That game in Dallas is an 8 p.m. kickoff, while the United States take on Belgium overnight. That's your news and sport just after 11 o'clock. I'm Jim McLean. I'll have more at the top of the hour.
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8: Thanks, Jim. Well, a mix today of bright spells and showers. Quite warm, though, with a maximum temperature for Monday of 22 degrees.
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8: I am sure you're going to love these five songs. 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A highlight from your weekend, 07702 687 001. And we're going to start off today's Take 5 off with Kelly Rowland and David Guetta.

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was Freed From Desire on Q Radio. One of those timeless tracks. In fact, I heard it like pumping out of like a nightclub in Cyprus just last week, actually. Such a tune. Thank you so much for your highlights coming in. Good morning to Gary. He says, my weekend highlight was being at the British Grand Prix from Thursday. My daughter Sophie got Lando Norris selfie, which has just made her life complete. Yes, it's Gary on the way back to Banbridge with Sophie. Thank you so much for your text. Hi as well to Paul. Good morning to you, Paul. Thank you so much for all your messages. Hi to Danny and Nicola as well, enjoying these tunes. I cannot wait to play the song after this one. It's one that I remember going all the way to Glasgow, which is like, it was about a 3-hour round trip, right, when it came out, just to buy this single. I don't know why I went all the way to Glasgow to do that. I could have done it closer to home, but I did, and I just remember it well, listening to it in my car. I was about maybe, I want to say my early 20s when it came out. The song in question is on the way for you right after this from Snap.

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0: on T5. I loved that when it came out. I think I was in my early 20s. Public Domain, Operation Blade on Q Radio. And thank you so much for getting in touch with your highlights. Good morning to Leslie.
1: Hi, y'all. It's Leslie from Bangor here. Just to let you know, I was in Aviva Stadium on Saturday night for a Take That the Circus. And just to say that it was an absolutely incredible show. I've never, ever been to a concert that was so good. And actually very emotional, and of course to see Gary Barlow was just first class, but absolutely incredible, honestly.
0: I believe you, because I've been to it as well. It's so good. I mean, so many people this morning, their highlights has been seen Take That over the weekend. Thank you so much for that, Leslie. Right, I'm finishing up today's Take 5 right now with this one from the Chemical Brothers.

0: Jazz. It's Leah here. I definitely think this is your best Take 5, in my opinion. We're the Chemical Brothers. River of On Fire. Brilliant. So happy. Thank you so much for making my Monday so much better already.
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1: Ah, lovely to hear that. Right, it's over to you then. What would you love to hear for today's Coffee Break Request? For a Monday, what would you like? Let me know on the WhatsApp 07702 687 001. And your song could be coming up after I do a classic hit from Roxette.
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3: Thanks so much for all your requests coming in for today's coffee break request. Good morning to Adam. Hi to Ellen as well. Thelma and Walter. Bronan and Dylan and Derry working away just now. Thank you so much for yours. But I'm going for this one. It comes in from Drew. He's like, look for this song, Yaz, actually, because it reminds me of the Chimney Corner nightclub in Glengormley. Thanks, Yaz. Spin the wheels. Let's do it then. Anne Lee. This is two times for Drew Cole.

0: Dermot Kennedy. I'm funeral on curator. I don't know if anyone caught Brendan from The Breakfast Show off to see Dermot Kennedy over the weekend. He's very excited. In fact, you know what he's like. He's got Dermot Kennedy's diary down to T because, well, you know, he's a big, big fan. I think he's got a bit of a man crush on Dermot Kennedy, if truth be told. And then Connor, Amy and Andrew back on The Breakfast Show tomorrow morning from 6. Coming up, music from Girls Aloud. I've got Neil and Miles Smith coming up in a few minutes' time.
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at Q Radio, and I wish the underground had opened up and swallowed me, because yesterday, right, I need to open up to something that happened yesterday at the Rose Festival at Lady Dixon Park. A bit of a why am I like this, honestly, moment. I arrive all confident, follow a guy in a high-vis jacket, right? He's directing traffic, right? And he's throwing me into the overflow car park, right? Except it's basically just an empty field at this moment, because I turned up early, so I didn't need to be in the overflow car park. No cars, no signs. So I start to slowly follow this, like, pathway, thinking, car park must be further in here. Next thing I know, I'm basically driving deeper and deeper into the woods, proper, like, fairy tale wrong turn energy, do you know that way? Then I spot his family looking at me like I've completely lost the plot. Like, you're not meant to be in here. That's when I realised I am, in fact, yeah, not meant to be there. So I had to do a very awkward U-turn. So, yeah, pretending I definitely hadn't been escorted by a man in a high-vis into the middle of nowhere. To be fair, he only guided me into the big grass area, but I just didn't quite get that that's where I was supposed to park. And then deeper and deeper into the forest I go. But one of those days where your car just takes you on an adventure you just didn't sign up for. And I'd love to know, right, any embarrassing moments you've had in relation to your car. Any idea? I'm like, I'm blaming the car. But anyway, any stories like that, I'd love to hear. 07702 687 00.

0: On the way, that new song from Stubblechall and Kylie coming up, as well as Mika after news and sport with Jim at 12.
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11: From the Q Radio newsroom at midday, I'm Jim McLean, and these are your top stories this afternoon. A motorcyclist in his 70s has died following a road accident in County Cavan. No other vehicles were involved in the crash. It happened yesterday morning near Tully Vin. Three other men were killed on the Republic's roads over the weekend. And there's been a motorbike accident in West Belfast. Man's in a serious condition after a crash with a car on the Shaws Road last night. In other news, a house in Armagh has been badly damaged following an overnight arson attack. No one was inside the property on Greenfield Close when it was targeted just before midnight. Nationally, it's emerged RAF jets have intercepted a Russian spy plane dropping sonar trackers near the UK's flagship aircraft carrier. The Ministry of Defence claims it passed too close to the Royal Navy warship in the Norwegian Sea. Sky's Deborah Haynes is in Ankara ahead of a NATO summit.
12: Most extraordinarily of all, we're told this aircraft dropped a large number of sonar buoys. So these are expendable sonar devices, the sort of things that you use to try to track ships and submarines, so spying kit basically.
11: And finally, Prince Harry's team says an offer from the King to allow his son to stay at Buckingham Palace has been withdrawn at the last moment. Harry's due to make a series of appearances when he visits the UK later this week. That's your headline news just after midday. I have your sport next.
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16: Nottingham Forest have finally confirmed Oliver Glasner as their new head coach. He left Crystal Palace at the end of last season, having won the FA Cup and Europa Conference League in successive campaigns. Glasner replaces Vitor Pereira, who was sacked last week. At Wimbledon, the last British hope in the singles competition, Arthur Ferry will make his centre court debut later against Bulgaria's Grigor Dimitrov. Alexander Zverev, Madison Keys and Taylor Fritz are among the top seeds who will be in action today. I have your World Cup roundup next.
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16: After England set up a quarterfinal clash against Norway following their win over Mexico, this evening Spain take on Portugal for a place in the last eight. That game is an 8 p.m. kickoff. Then the United States face Belgium overnight. UEFA has criticised FIFA's decision to suspend a one-match ban for the USA striker Foreign Balogun at the request of President Trump. That's your news and sport. Just after midday, I'm Jim McLean. We'll have more at the top of the hour.
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0: Thanks, Jim. Well, a mix of sunny spells and showers today with a maximum temperature of 22 degrees. Tonight it's going to be dry. The low is going to drop down to about 30.

Of today on Q Radio, and I'm loving your stories of coming because, well, you know what? I was being directed to a car park yesterday at Lady Dick's and ended up being guided into a random field. Basically, drove myself into the woods, which was not good. And I just did not, well, obviously didn't want to be there. I just felt like, oh no, it's so awkward because a family, the kids and the dogs and all that were there. And they were like, you're not supposed to be here. I'm like, I know, I need to do a quick U-turn. Asking about your experiences, embarrassing experiences in the car. Eileen in Armagh says, not as bad as you, yes, but I did once follow the reversing sign, ended up in someone's farmyard having to reverse out past a cow just staring at me. Jason says that sat-nav told me to turn left straight into a pedestrianised street at lunchtime, yes. Had a 10-point turn while pretending I definitely knew what I was doing. That's it. And nobody's got any sympathy for you either, Jason. They're like, what are you doing? Well, just looking at you funny. Keep these texts coming in. Anything embarrassing that's happened to you while on the road, 07702 687 001. Right, this is brand new from Snow Patrol and Kylie, who, by the way, my friend was in London checking out Snow Patrol and Kylie came on as a special guest. Let's do it. This is These Alarms on Q Radio.

0: Radio. Thank you so much for your text coming tonight. To Michelle says, I once followed a man in a high-vis jacket as well at car park. End up parked in a loading bay for a supermarket delivery lorry. Mortified doesn't cover it. I was so mortified, Michelle. Honestly, I just kept following this road and I'm thinking I'm getting deeper and deeper into the woods. It's like, do you know what? If you go down into the woods today, you don't expect to see a car. I mean, honestly, that is not... I definitely shouldn't have been there. It was like, and like I said, nobody has sympathy for you. Because as I was driving down, this family were looking at me going, what are you doing? And I'm like, I don't know. A guy in a high vis told me to come this way. David, message, got sent down a country lane for a shortcut. Ended up behind a tractor convoy. Took me 40 minutes to get back to where I started. And thanks to Sinead, says, pulled into what I thought was a space. Turned out was a disabled bay with a very angry driver already in it. I just left immediately. Thank you so much for all your texts coming in on this. Right, on the way, going to get on music from Teddy Swims. Got the weekend lined up. And we'll do a classic hit from Basement Jacks.
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1: She's in the building, and come 1 o'clock, she is going to do a whole hour of your songs. It's completely up to you. What Jordan plays on the afternoon show in that first hour, so between 1 and 2, what would you like to hear? Let me know, and I'll pass your request on to Jordan in time for a start at 1 o'clock. So 07702 687 001. 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I'm going to do Wheatus. I'm going to do Sam Fenner.

0: Breakfast, Teenage Dirtbag on Q Radio. Now, if you didn't already, Q Radio Breakfast Live and Unfiltered is coming back, because remember they did a tour last year? Well, it's back in September at the Limelight in Belfast, and I say one day only. There's still one day, but there is two shows, because they have added a matinee showing, special matinee show. So it's Saturday the 19th of September at the Limelight. Perfect, you're travelling in from outside Belfast, jump on the train, make a day of it, grab some dinner afterwards, still be home at a sensible hour if you go to the matinee. So you've got two chances to join the guys. It's still only one date, and it's all brought to you by Moxie Belfast City, and they're going to be celebrating their first birthday in September, and they've said this is a perfect way to mark the occasion. It really is, honestly, such a laugh. So you've got a Q Radio's breakfast show live and unfiltered at the Limelight in September, that new matinee show as well, and you can find out more details on how to get tickets on our website. 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
11: From the Q Radio newsroom at 1 o'clock, I'm Jim McLean, and these are your top stories this afternoon. A motorcyclist in his 70s has died following a road accident in County Cavan. No other vehicle was involved. The crash happened yesterday morning near Tully Vin. 3 other men were killed on the Republic's roads over the weekend. Meanwhile, a man's been seriously injured following a motorbike accident in West Belfast. The two-vehicle collision happened last night on the Shaws Road. In other news, a house in Armagh has been badly damaged in an arson attack. No one was inside the property on Greenfield Close when it was targeted just before midnight. Nationally, it's emerged RAF jets intercepted a Russian spy plane dropping sonar trackers near the UK's flagship aircraft carrier. The MOD claims it passed too close to the Royal Navy warship during the incident last week in the Norwegian Sea. Here's the UK's Defence Secretary, Dan Jarvis.
12: I'm incredibly proud of the professional response that we've seen from people here on the carrier strike group, but it is a timely reminder of the threat that we face from Russia and a timely reminder of our need to defend against it.
11: It comes as Ukrainian officials say a number of people have been killed in overnight missile strikes. The capital, Kyiv, was among several cities targeted by the Kremlin's forces. And a spokesman for Prince Harry says it's disappointing he won't stay at Buckingham Palace during his trip to the UK this week. It's understood Harry had initially turned down the offer before making a U-turn, but by that time hospitality and staffing provision was no longer available. That's your headline news. Just after 1 o'clock, have your sport next.
13: Reinforcements. 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
15: England manager Thomas Tuchel says last night's World Cup win against Mexico was very special, and he's thanked fans for staying up to support the side. Jude Bellingham scored twice and Harry Kane converted a penalty in the 3-2 victory, which sends England into the quarterfinals. This evening, Spain take on Portugal for a place in the last eight. Then the United States face Belgium overnight. UEFA has criticised FIFA's decision to suspend a one-match ban for the USA striker Fulleran Balogun at the request of President Trump. That's your news and sport just after 1 o'clock. I'm Jim McLean. Linda will have more at the top of the hour.
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18: Thanks, Jim. Well, it's cloudy today with some occasional drizzle, but it's feeling nice and warm. The high temperature is 22 degrees. Is it Monday again already? The weekend is over. I'm back. It's Jordan. 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

rule the world. They wrapped up their Circus Live tour over the weekend in Dublin, if you headed along to it. I hope you had a fantastic time. It's Jordan with you, and this is the All Request Lunch, back for Monday between 9 and 2 o'clock. Whatever we play, it is up to you. Get in touch with your song requests. 07702-687-001 is the number. 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

0: Evacuate the dance floor. That's what they tend to say when I start throwing shapes on a out and about. That's Cascada playing on Q Radio, where it is the All Request Lunch. How you doing? It's Jordan back with you for a brand new week. It is the 6th of July today, and I hope that you had a lovely first weekend of the month. How was it? What did you get up to? And is there a certain song from the weekend that you need to hear today to relive a special moment? Or is there something that you need to get you through your Monday? It can be hard starting a brand new week. You need to get up and go to get through the work day. Whatever I can get on for you today, don't hesitate to let me know. Send me a message on WhatsApp. 07702 687001 is the number. Loads of great requests already in today, but we'll accommodate as many as we can. And the next one is from the Rembrandts, and it's for Adam.
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0: from right here in Northern Ireland and around the world.
1: First up in today's showbiz news, Tom Holland has said that he thought director Christopher Nolan hated his Odyssey performance on the first day of filming because he kept cutting his scenes. But it turns out it was merely a matter of timing because IMAX cameras only have a runtime of 3 minutes. The Odyssey has its world premiere in London later today, ahead of its wider release in cinemas next Friday. Next up then, Harry Styles has been recognised with the Guinness World Record for the most performances by a musician in a single run at Wembley. The star has wrapped up his residency at the London Stadium after putting on 12 shows there as part of his Together Together tour, having started them on the 12th of June. And finally, Beyoncé has surprised fans with the unexpected release of a new track called Morning Dew. It's described as a nod to the 20th anniversary of her second album, B-Day, which was released in 2006. And the new track was reportedly supposed to be part of that record, but will now be included instead on the upcoming re-release.
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0: Swedish House Mafia. Don't you worry, child. Wrapping up our all-request lunch for today. Thanks so much if you got involved, and we'll do it again at the same time tomorrow. Here next, it is Connect 3 after news and sport with Linda.
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9: From the Q Radio newsroom at 2 o'clock, I'm Linda Bryant. These are your top stories this afternoon. A motorcyclist in his 70s has died following a road accident in County Cavan. The single vehicle crash happened yesterday morning near Tullyvin. There were three other deaths on the roads in the Republic over the weekend. And a man's in hospital with serious injuries following a motorbike accident in West Belfast. It happened around 6 o'clock last night at Shaw's Road when the bike and a car collided. Police want witnesses. Meanwhile, a pilot project to be introduced here aimed at tackling speeding. The collaboration between the PSNI and the Northern Ireland Road Safety Partnership sees three new laser and video TrueCam 2 cameras, allowing officers to capture information on any road at any time and without stopping drivers. The new technology can detect speeding vehicles from a kilometre away. In other news today, a house in Armagh has been badly damaged in an arson attack. No one was inside the property at Greenfield Close when it was targeted just before midnight. Internationally, and the UK is expanding sanctions against Russia. It's targeting scientists who the government believes were involved in developing poison allegedly used to kill the opposition figure Alexei Navalny. And ITV's agreed to sell its media and entertainment business to Sky for up to £1.6 billion. It aims to create a UK-focused streaming giant to rival platforms like Netflix. Headline news from Q Radio. I've got sport next.
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4: Keir Starmer's official spokesman says he's incredibly proud to be English, although a touch sleep-deprived. It follows England's 3-2 World Cup victory over Mexico, and that win sees them into the quarterfinals with the next game on Saturday. Data shows that UK footfall was up by 143.6% during the early hours as high streets came alive for that clash. Meanwhile, Brazil's superstar Neymar has called time on his international career following their World Cup defeat to Norway. He came on last night as a sub and scored a late penalty. And at Wimbledon, the last British tennis player remaining in the singles makes his centre court debut this afternoon. Arthur Ferry chases a place in the quarterfinals at the All England Club when he takes on Grigor Dimitrov. That's your news and sport on Q Radio just after 2 o'clock. I'm Linda Bryans. I'll have an update at 3.
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5: It'll be dry this evening with some brightness, cloudy overnight with some light patchy rain and a low temperature of 13 degrees.

money. I like the way that you pound my chest. 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Yeah, it feels like sick. 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

0: Taylor Swift. I knew it. I knew you were playing on Q Radio. It's Jordan with you, and I wonder if anyone else has repetitive strain injury in their thumb from the weekend. From refreshing news feeds to see if we could catch a glimpse of Taylor Swift's wedding dress. She did, of course, tie the knot with Travis Kelce on Friday night in New York City, and the world just wants to see what was she wearing. Apparently, guests had to sign a hefty NDA before they went. There were no photos taken, so there'd be nothing leaked. But I was away over the weekend with my best friend, who's not as chronically online as I am. She's not as up on AI and social media and stuff like that. And every few minutes, she kept going to me, Jordan, there's a picture of the dress. And I was like, babes, that's AI. Sorry to break it to you. We are not going to know what it looked like until Taylor posts it herself officially on her Instagram. If she does, she might never share it, which would be a great devastation to me. But what we do know is it was designed by the head of Christian Dior Haute Couture, Jonathan Anderson, who is from Macrofelt. Someone listening is bound to know him. Did you go to school with him? Were you best mates with his mommy? Let me know if we have an inside scoop in any way, shape or form. Let's get him on the phone. Jonathan, what was the dress like? Tell us. The other thing we know about the wedding, which I find really, really intriguing and fascinating, is who it was officiated by. Have you heard this? Instead of a normal minister or celebrant, they had Adam Sandler officiating the wedding, which I think is absolutely class. I'd love to know how that came about. What we do know as well is that he gave them this advice on their wedding day. He told them, never stop kissing each other, which is pretty sound advice for a wedding day, I reckon. Anyway, on the way shortly today, we are going to have today's game of Connect 3. That'll give you something new to obsess over. We'll put you to the test with your music knowledge in a few minutes after a classic hit that's coming from Tony DeBart. Stay there.
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1: And here we go with today's game of Connect 3. Back for another week. And the first three songs of this week sound like this.

song. There you go. See what you can do with those three songs today. 07702-687-001 on WhatsApp if you want to get involved. I will, of course, give you a clue in about 5 minutes. Before we start, though, I will let you know it's nothing to do with Taylor Swift's wedding, even though she is one of the featured artists today, okay, in case you go down that rabbit hole. But a proper clue coming up in five. First, new music from Alex Warren. It's Passenger.

me and you, Ella Henderson, and playing on Q Radio, where we're back with today's game of Connect 3. Going well so far, a steady flow of correct answers coming in, but I would love to add some more. So let me give you a clue. Here are today's three songs once again.

There you go. Those are the three songs in today's game of Connect 3. And the answer lies in the song titles. What's in those song titles that you can piece together to come up with an answer? I'll give you a clue as well and say you'd be absolutely shattered if you don't get this right today. Has that helped you? 07702 687 001 is the number. The answer coming up in five. First, Becky Hill.

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1: And now it's time to reveal the answer on today's game of Connect 3. Quite a few correct answers in. Let's reveal what they were after identifying these three songs. I would be alone. First song is Flowers in the Window. That's Travis. Message in a Bottle. That's Taylor Swift. I could be the one that you dream. Even and Your Mirror by Simply Red. It was nearly kind of like a Taylor Swift wedding connection with the name Travis in there as well. But no, that's not what it was. I did say that the answer lay in the song titles today. Each song title contains something that's made of glass. So Window in Flowers in the Window, Bottle in Message in a Bottle, and then Mirror in Your Mirror by Simply Red. Glass things in today's connection. Well done to Adam Connolly and Ballycastle who got that right first. Then the McMahon's Office Girls. Then we have the Downey's Girls, Gary, Aaron, Connor in Bangor, Dave in Belfast, Paul in Stranmillis and Gregory. And that was it for today. Thank you so much to everyone who played along. We will do the game again at the same time tomorrow. On the way here next, music from Stella Lefty. Jordan Arnold.
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0: stupid song could ever say.
1: The song finished at number one on the final top 7 at 7 of the week. Last week, it's Stupid Song by Olivia Rodrigo. And the charts are back this evening from 7. Kushla's going to be on the evening show. Haven't had a wee break last week to cover Q Radio Drive for Abe. He has also returned from his holiday. So everyone back where they belong. Right now, this is a throwback from Oil City. I love this tune, Fireflies, playing on Q Radio.

it's hard to say that I'd rather stay awake when I'm asleep, because my dreams are bursting at the seams.

0: 17 and Gabrielle, if you ever playing on Q Radio. It's nearly 3 o'clock. We've got news and sport coming up after that. Your chance to win today on our game of What's That Noise?
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13: From the Q Radio newsroom at 3 o'clock, I'm Linda Bryans. These are your top stories this afternoon. A motorcyclist in his 70s who died following a road accident in County Cavan has been named locally as Patsy McKenna, who owned a pub in Coot Hill. The single vehicle crash happened yesterday morning near Tullyvin. There were three other deaths on the roads in the Republic over the weekend. And a man's in hospital with serious injuries following a motorbike accident in West Belfast. The crash happened around 6 o'clock last night on Shaw's Road when the bike and a car collided. Police want witnesses. 36 people have died in traffic collisions here since the start of this year, and in an effort to clamp down on speeding and save lives on the roads, the PSNI is trialling new technology which can catch drivers unawares. Michael McMillan reports.
14: This latest technology is called TrueCam, and it's effectively a speed trap and video camera combined, which can detect a vehicle from a kilometre away. So by the time you see it, you've probably been caught. Unlike the existing camera vans, the TrueCam is handheld, meaning that it can be operated on busy roads where vans can't park safely. The pilot project will deploy 3 cameras over the next 3 months.
13: In Dublin, a man in his 20s is in a critical condition in hospital following an assault in the city centre. It happened in the early hours of Sunday in Hawkins Street. A man in his 40s appeared in court this morning. International news of the UK's expanding sanctions against Russia. It's targeting scientists who the government believes were involved in developing poison allegedly used to kill the opposition figure Alexei Navalny. And Donald Trump says the US has eviscerated Iran's military. The American president was speaking just a few minutes ago at the White House as he officially launched the Trump Accounts, a federal savings and investment vehicle for children in America. And the world's biggest jackpot game, Powerball's launching in the UK later this month. National Lottery players will be able to buy tickets from July the 21st with jackpots that can reach into the billions. Operator Allwyn says the game's subject to final regulatory approval. Headline news from Q Radio. The sport is next.
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13: England captain Harry Kane has heaped praise on special player Jude Bellingham after his World Cup performance in the Azteca overnight. The Real Madrid midfielder scored two of the three goals against Mexico, and Kane says Bellingham stepped up for his nation.
17: Step up in the biggest moments like he did again today. Credit to him. With 10 men, he was everywhere still, so he's a special player, special lad as well.
13: England face Norway in the quarterfinals on Saturday, and at Wimbledon, despite the best efforts of Alex Iella, the Italian Yasmin Paolini has taken the first set of their last 16 match at Wimbledon, and the pair are currently on centre court. And after this match, Arthur Ferry's in action again. He's the last Brit standing in the singles, and he takes on the Bulgarian Grigor Dimitrov this afternoon. Roger Federer is among the guests watching from the Royal Box today. That's your news and sport just after three. I'm Linda Bryans. I'll have more in an hour.
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19: Looking ahead to this evening, it's going to be dry with some late brightness. Overnight, cloudy with patchy rain. The low temperature 13.

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0: It's Jordan with you, and that song was their debut single, released exactly 10 years ago, Take My Hand. Still an absolute tune to this day. Got some Lady Gaga for you now. It's Shadow of a Man on Q Radio Afternoons.

0: Harry Styles, American Girls, playing on Q Radio. Jordan with you. It is Monday the 6th of July today, and at the weekend he wrapped up his 12 shows at Wembley Stadium, making him the artist who has played the most shows there in one leg of a tour. And he also got a Guinness World Record for that. Not a bad run for Harry Styles. Did you head along to one of those gigs? It looked absolutely amazing, to be fair. I love a concert where people really embrace a dress code and get really into the spirit of the thing, and I love that everyone went to Harry wearing colours and sequins, and it always just seems like a lovely vibe at his concert. No one agrees with that more than his mummy. There's been a wee statement released from her in the press today saying Harry is the kind of man the world needs right now. He's got a sunshine personality and a beautiful soul, and I think more than a Guinness World Record, more than 12 shows at Wembley, that'll mean more to Harry than anything. Don't you agree? Boys always love a wee bit of approval from their mummies. On the way shortly, we're going to have a track from Sienna Spyro after a classic hit that comes from Lightning Seeds. Stay there.
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5: 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Annie, Fred West, he's a serial killer.
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Radio, just after 3:30, which means very shortly we'll have today's game of What's That Noise for your chance to win with Scrapyard Golf. First though, new music for you from Somber. This is called My Body Isn't Ready. Let me know what you think.

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1: 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So get involved for your chance today to win a £50 voucher to head along to Scrapyard. 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If you think you have the answer, 07702 687 001 is the WhatsApp number you need. 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You could be winning today with Scrapyard. Good luck.
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0: with Scrapyard Golf and Strikeyard Bowling Glengormley. 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
1: And it's time to wrap up the game for the first time this week. This is a reminder of what today's noise sounded like. There we go, and lots of correct answers came in, but here's who was selected as the winner.
2: Hi, my name is Sophia, and I'm 7, and I go to St. John the Baptist School. I want to give a shout out to Cara and Jeffy, and I think the answer is a horse.
1: Yes, the answer today was a horse, clip-clopping along. Well done, you. That's won you that £50 voucher to go to Scrapyard. Thanks so much for playing along. We'll have the game again at the same time tomorrow. Right now, the Kaiser Chiefs.

0: you from Kylie and Snow Patrol. These alarms are wrapping up the show for me today on Q Radio. Stick around because Abe's on the way with Drive, looking after you through until 7, and I'll be back with you tomorrow from 1. Have a lovely evening.
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6: From the Q Radio newsroom at 4 o'clock, I'm Linda Bryans, and these are your top stories this afternoon. A motorcyclist in his 70s who died following a road accident in County Cavan has been named locally as Patsy McKenna, who owned a pub in Coot Hill. The single vehicle crash happened yesterday morning near Tullyvin. There were three other deaths on roads in the Republic over the weekend, and here a man remains in hospital with serious injuries. It follows a motorbike accident in West Belfast. The crash happened around 6 o'clock last night at Shaw's Road when the bike collided with a car. Police want witnesses. There have been 36 deaths in traffic collisions here since the start of this year. In an effort to clamp down on speeding and save lives on roads, the police are trialling new technology which can catch drivers unawares. Here's Michael McMillan.
7: This latest technology is called TrueCam, and it's effectively a speed trap and video camera combined, which can detect a vehicle from a kilometre away. So by the time you see it, you've probably been caught. Unlike the existing camera vans, the TrueCam is handheld, meaning that it can be operated on busy roads where vans can't park safely. The pilot project will deploy three cameras over the next 3 months.
6: Sky is warning of job cuts after announcing its £1.6 billion takeover of ITV's media and entertainment arm. The broadcaster is looking to save £200 million in costs. Pharmacies say they're bracing for a surge in demand as the first weight loss pill goes on sale. The tablet form of Wegovy is available as an alternative to injections for those with private prescriptions. And Donald Trump has admitted he called FIFA's president to dispute the decision to give a red card to the USA player Folarin Balogun in the World Cup. He says he's a good athlete and he didn't believe it was a foul. UEFA said the decision crossed a red line. There's a World Cup update shortly here, but that's your Q Radio headline news at 4. Jane's got more of your local stories next.
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9: A leading Italian restaurant in Belfast has submitted plans to open up on the north coast. La Bottega started on the Lisburn Road 5 years ago and now wants to expand to Portrush. The site overlooks the West Strand Beach. And there is a warning to hay fever sufferers to be wary of getting behind the wheel. Some antihistamines can result in drowsiness and slow reaction times and could be viewed by police as drug driving. NHS advice is to avoid driving and operating machinery if your medication could cause adverse effects. That's your local news. The sport is coming next.
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10: That's the sound of a Yeti in the fridge. 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
6: Well, giving their all, Jasmine Paolini and Alex Ayala are now one set all on centre court at Wimbledon. The 21-year-old from the Philippines has struck back in their last 16 match. Roger Federer is among those enjoying the game in the Royal Box today. And the last Brit competing in the singles at Wimbledon, Arthur Ferry, takes centre stage on centre court once the women are done. The 23-year-old takes on the Bulgarian Grigor Dimitrov this afternoon. And now it's time for your World Cup update.
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6: Well, Donald Trump has confirmed that he did ask FIFA's president Gianni Infantino to overturn a red card given to the USA player Folarin Balogun.
5: I asked for a review because I didn't think it was a foul. I thought it was two great athletes that crashed into each other and got entangled. That was not a guy punching somebody in the face or anything that, you know, would be different.
6: UEFA say the decision's incomprehensible and unjustifiable. The Belgian FA say they're astonished. And that match between the USA and Belgium kicks off at 1 o'clock in the morning UK time. Later tonight, it's Portugal against neighbours Spain, and they kick off at 8 o'clock. And meanwhile, England captain Harry Kane has heaped praise on special player Jude Bellingham after his World Cup performance in the Azteca Stadium overnight. He scored two goals as they reached the quarterfinals during an epic and chaotic 3-2 win over Mexico. That's your news and sport on Q Radio at 4:05. I'm Linda Bryans. I'll have more at 5.
13: You didn't watch the game, Linda, last night, did you?
6: No, I was zedding.
13: 2 o'clock in the morning, but here, what a football match.
6: Yeah.
13: Thanks, Linda.
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13: It's going to remain nice and bright and not too cold at all. 13 will be the overnight low. Late sunshine, perfect for a barbecue. Don't burn the sausages. Max temperature for tomorrow, 23. Good afternoon, and thanks, Linda. Thanks to Jordan as well. It's Abe, it's Q Radio Drive. Here we are, here we go. And it's Beyonce.

0: George Ezra, Paradise, and before that, Beyonce. And I gotta say, it's nice to be back, it is. And thanks to Kushla for holding things down, for stepping in, as she always does so brilliantly. She's going to be back same time, 7 o'clock this evening, with the top 7 at 7. But how have you been? What have you been getting up to over the past week, over the weekend? And today, if you would like to get in touch, maybe you, like me, were up watching the match last night. England-Mexico, what a game. Eyes probably hanging out of you right now. But get in touch on 07702-687-001. Hello to Ursula, who has just texted me now to say, Abe, welcome back. Did you have a nice time? I did a lovely time, lovely holiday away. Only thing is, there was one day that wasn't as good as others. I got stung by a jellyfish. First time in my life being stung by a jellyfish. Beautiful turquoise water, swimming away, living my best life, and I thought I was about to die. I'm not joking, you. Like that episode of Friends where Joey gets stung, and yeah, I'll never laugh at that again.
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0: It's Q Radio. Sam Fender, Olivia Dean. Yeah, I was talking about getting stung by a jellyfish. The first time ever in my life getting stung by a jellyfish is not funny. Trust me. And nobody believed me. I was in the water. It was like I was stung by a stingray. Nobody would believe me, but I was. And I referred to friends whenever Joey got stung, but it wasn't Joey, actually. No, it wasn't Joey. Monica got stung. It was Joey that helped. You remember?
1: She's my friend, and she needed help. If I had to, I'd pee on any one of you.
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0: Thankfully, it didn't come to that. Nobody had to pee on me, thankfully. But it was sore. Have you ever been stung by a jellyfish? I wouldn't wish it upon my worst enemy. No. Looking at the roads, traffic across Northern Ireland starting in Dundonald. Traffic lights at Millmount Chase are out. This is, well, just be prepared to stop and give way until they're fixed. If you're leaving the M2 at Nelson Street, traffic is slow. The West Link towards the M2 and M3. Sydenham Bypass, that's towards D Street, Bangor direction, and in Oma. Road users are advised that the Barney Road, that's been closed at its junction of Spring Road and the Killyclaher Road. This is following a collision, likely to be closed for the next while. That's all I have for you. Anything else? The Q Radio travel number is 90 890 110. Still to come, we got things that make you go hmm, the first one of the week, and the next song, it's a classic from the 90s. REM next in Q Radio.
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We're going to do that after Billie Eilish.

0: 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And all you've got to do is name as many things as you can in 60 seconds. All those things must start with the same letter. And as it's Monday, there's no pressure at all. None whatsoever. You'll go straight to the top of the leaderboard. So the number, if you want to play today...
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0: There's Ella Langley on Q Radio. 20 to 5 now, almost. If you are working today, you finish at 5 o'clock. 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
0: Right, Anne Quinn is on to play today. Thanks for your call, Anne. Whereabouts in Northern Ireland are you right now?
3: Dunpatrick.
0: Okay, happy Monday to you. How was your weekend?
3: It was good.
0: Did you get up to much?
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0: Okay, who's in the family?
3: Lexi and Max.
0: All right, okay. And here, I was talking earlier on, I got stung by a jellyfish, Anne, whenever I was on holiday last week. Ever been stung by a jellyfish?
3: No.
0: I wouldn't wish it on my worst enemy. It's not nice. It's really not nice. But I'm okay. I live to tell the tale. And to chat to you and put you to the test, what you got to do is name as many things as you can in 1 minute that all start with the same letter, right?
3: Yes, Norris.
0: Don't repeat a word. If you want to pass, say pass. We'll move on. No.
3: Okay.
0: Your letter today, first one of the week, you've got L.
3: Okay.
0: L for?
3: Lion.
0: Lion. Okay. L for lion. L's your letter. 60 seconds on the clock. And Quinn, are you ready for this?
3: Yes.
0: Here we go. Something that roars.
3: Lion.
0: Female actress.
3: Pass.
0: Place in Northern Ireland.
3: Lies. Something there.
0: Something you would relax on.
3: A lounge.
0: Something you would clean often. Word to describe you, Anne.
3: Lazy.
0: Type of cake.
3: Lemon drizzle.
0: Something you might take on your holidays.
4: Lino.
0: Something you did over the weekend.
3: Lazy about.
0: Something you would order in a fish restaurant.
3: Oh. Pass.
0: Action movie.
3: Pass.
0: Something green.
3: Lime.
0: Footballer.
3: Lena Messi.
0: Something you wear when it's hot.
3: Light clothes.
0: Light clothes, yep. Would have accepted that. The very next one on my list was something annoys women about men. What would you have said?
3: I don't know.
0: Okay, well, might throw that one out today. I'm sure we'll get quite a few answers on that one. How did you find that, Anne?
3: Actually, tricky.
0: Tricky? Well, at the end of your 60 seconds, you've scored 7. So not a bad score. Oh. Respectable. And you've got yourself a Q Radio goodie bag. All right.
3: Oh, brilliant. Thank you.
0: Listen, you're very, very welcome. All you got to do is stay there. We'll get your details, all right?
3: Okay, thank you.
0: Okay, so there goes Anne Quinn from Downpatrick 7. The bar has been set. You can call tomorrow, try and knock her off the top of the leaderboard and win yourself a Q Radio goodie bag as well. Something that annoys women about men, beginning with L. What would you have said to that? 077. I'm reading some of your messages already. Charlene in Belfast, yeah. 077 02 687 001. Go.
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0: I know I'm going to open a whole can of worms here. I know this. I do. I know. Traffic update for you now, starting in Tyrone. And be advised that Barony Road, I think that's pronounced, has been closed in both directions. This is at the junction of between Spring Road and the Killyclocher Road. Diversions are in place. Dundonald, the traffic lights at Millmount Chase are all out. Be prepared to stop and give way. M2 approaching Nelson Street. Traffic is slow. The West Link towards the M2 and M3 and the Sydenham Bypass towards D Street. That's Bangor Bound, also slow. Looking across Derry, Londonderry now, and traffic is moving pretty well across the city. Nothing major to report. Wee bit of traffic on the Strand Road, but again, nothing major. Anything else, our Q Radio travel number is 9089 0110.
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0: It's Q Radio. Good afternoon. Today, the 6th of July, 2026. It's Sly Stallone's 80th birthday. Today, and I'm going to play a song after 5 o'clock. What song do you think I could play for Sylvester Stallone's 80th birthday? Get in touch with me. WhatsApp me. Now, I'm thinking time to go home. Q Radio Drive. So Anne Quinn from Downpatrick, she was playing Things That Make You Go, huh? And L was her letter. I asked her for something that annoys women about men. She passed on that one. Karen's on the phone. Karen, is your other half with you by any chance right now?
1: Oh, he is. We're having a disagreement with him.
0: Oh, is there? What's his name?
1: This is Ken.
0: Ken, how are you, Ken?
2: I am. I'm doing the best.
0: Ken, can I say, mate, you've got a heart like a lion. You do. You really, really do.
1: Oh, no,
0: no. What?
1: Don't encourage him.
0: What?
2: I really appreciate you saying that. I know he does.
0: But listen, I'm asking, Karen, something that annoys women about men.
1: Loudmouth,
0: you said. Layabout, said Marie. Looking at other women, said 443 on the text. Leaving the door open, said Teresa. Leaving the toilet seat up, said Claire in Belfast.
1: Yep.
0: Here's a voice note.
3: If we think they're liars.
4: Yes, liars with a capital L. Liars.
0: Can you hear that? Right, so liars.
1: Yep, just right.
0: Okay. Leaving without a care in the world. Said Connor in Belfast and Downpatrick. Lies, laziness, said Reese in Derry, Londonderry. So there you go. That's just some of the answers. Anyway, listen, thank you very much for getting in touch with me and happy Monday.
1: Anytime.

0: popping up on your very latest news with Linda at 5 o'clock. And I should say happy birthday to Laura, who celebrates her birthday today. Laura, happy birthday from all of us here at Q Radio. It's Sylvester Stallone's birthday today. Sylvester Stallone turns 80 today, and I was asking what song, if I could play one song for his birthday, what would it be in your opinion? I've got a couple of suggestions here, but I'm asking you, get in touch.
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8: From the Q Radio newsroom at 5 o'clock, I'm Linda Bryant. These are your top stories this evening. The motorcyclist who died following a road accident in County Cavan was 79-year-old Patsy McKenna. He owned Nobby's Pub in Coothill. No other vehicles were involved in the crash. It happened yesterday morning near Tullyvin. Here, a man remains in hospital with serious injuries following a motorbike accident in West Belfast. The crash happened around 6 o'clock last night at Shaw's Road when the bike collided with a car. Police want witnesses. There have been 36 deaths on Northern Ireland's road since the start of this year. And in an effort to clamp down on speeding and save lives, the PSNI is trialling a new system which can catch drivers unawares. Here's Michael McMillan.
9: This latest technology is called TrueCam, and it's effectively a speed trap and video camera combined, which can detect a vehicle from a kilometre away. So by the time you see it, you've probably been caught. Unlike the existing camera vans, the TrueCam is handheld, meaning that it can be operated on busy roads where vans can't park safely. The pilot project will deploy 3 cameras over the next 3 months.
8: Donald Trump has confirmed he did ask FIFA to review USA striker Folarin Balogun's red card at the World Cup. The American president claims it was not a foul and that the referee was a little bit suspect. Norfolk County Council's launching a safeguarding review after a 3-year-old boy was allegedly thrown into a crocodile enclosure. The suspect in the case is reported to have been on a trip to the zoo in Cambridgeshire with his carers. And pharmacies say they're bracing for a surge in demand as the first weight loss pill goes on sale. The tablet form of Wegovy is available as an alternative to injections for those with private prescriptions. That's your headline news at 5. Jane's got more local stories next.
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11: A leading Italian restaurant in Belfast has submitted plans to open up on the north coast. La Bottega started on the Lisburn Road 5 years ago and now wants to expand to Portrush. The site overlooks the West Strand Beach. And there is a warning to hay fever sufferers to be wary of getting behind the wheel. Some antihistamines can result in drowsiness and slow reaction times and could be viewed by police as drug driving. NHS advice is to avoid driving and operating machinery if your medication could cause adverse effects. That's your local news. The sport is coming next.
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8: Well, as you've heard, Donald Trump has confirmed that he asked the FIFA president to review a one-match ban on the USA striker Fularen Balogun. He was sent off in the last match, but the organisation has announced he has been cleared to play in the last 16 tie with Belgium tonight. The decision has been criticised by UEFA. They say it crossed a red line, and the Belgian FA say they're astonished. The England boss Thomas Tuchel gave his reaction.
0: Where to draw the line? This is the question that I ask. I have no answer to that. Where does this end now? Do we appeal if a yellow card is not a yellow card? Do we think it's not a red card? Or who thinks it? Where does this start and where does this end? It's my question. I don't have an answer.
8: Brazil's superstar Neymar has called time in his international career after their World Cup defeat to Norway. He came on as a sub last night, scored a late penalty. And Portugal captain Cristiano Ronaldo has also confirmed this is going to be his last World Cup. And finally at Wimbledon, Arthur Ferry's in action at the All England Club. The last Brit standing in the singles takes on Bulgarian Grigor Dimitrov this afternoon. And there was a victory earlier for Yasmin Paolini following her bruising battle with Alex Iala. Roger Federer is among the guests watching on from the Royal Box today. That's your news and sport on Q Radio at just after 5 o'clock. I'm Linda Bryans. I'll have headlines with Abe at 5:30.
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7: Well, remaining dry this evening, mainly dry anyway, a small chance of light rain. 13 will be the overnight low, and tomorrow's looking nice as well. Some drizzle in the morning and will dry up by afternoon. Top temperature for Tuesday, 23.

Kelly Clarkson and the script Man in the Arena before that, getting our 5 o'clock hour underway. I really, really like that song from the script. I'm thinking, time to go home. Q Radio Drive. This evening, remaining mainly dry, a small chance of some light rain. And I mentioned that this would be a perfect wee evening. Okay, it's not overly sunny, but if you want to light the barbecue, I would do it if you were even thinking about it, contemplating it. I would light the barbecue if I was you. Ryan's got in touch to say, that's exactly what I'm going to do. All the baps are in, and I'll try not to burn the sausages. Do that. We're doing homemade pizza outside this evening. My son Stephen celebrated his 17th birthday on Friday, so the celebrations apparently are still going. But today, the 6th of July, it's Sylvester Stallone's birthday. Sylvester, of course, has spent more than 5 decades cementing his place as one of Hollywood's biggest action stars. Celebrating today with his family. And he is, like, he's one of the biggest names in movie history. Of course, Rambo. I've never seen a Rambo movie. Never ever in my life. Rocky, yes, I've seen every Rocky probably 10 times. And of course, he famously wrote Rocky, didn't want to act, didn't want to be Rocky, but he couldn't get anybody to play Rocky. So he says, you know what, I'm just going to do it myself. And the rest, as they say, is history. So we're going to play this one. It's the only song that we could have really played, isn't it? Eye of the Tiger.

0: Eye of the Tiger. Yes, Claire from Newcastle said I could have played Burning Heart. But if I had played Burning Heart, Claire, I backlash. That's all I'm going to say. That's the what would have happened. But yeah, I'm celebrating Sylvester Stallone's 80th birthday today.
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0: Right, time for the traffic jam, and hopefully you're not, but if you are stuck in a bit of a jam now, this is just a song that you can vote for. If it's safe to do so, maybe you're already home, you can still vote, maybe you're still in the office. That's fine, that's absolutely fine. Just cast your vote between these three songs. As to the song that you would like to hear in full as our traffic jam today. Since you've been gone, since and there's the first one, Rainbow. Since you've been gone, I need the word rainbow, or send me a rainbow emoji if you want to hear this song. Second song today from the 90s, there's Boyzone and their version of Words. It's only words. This is a nice wee ballad. I just need the word words if you want to hear this. And our last song today is Rihanna, Rude Boy. I need the word rude. How rude if you want to hear this. So 07702-687-001 is the WhatsApp number. Rainbow, Words, or Rude, cast your vote now.
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0: Traffic slow, Belfast M2 at Nelson Street, the West Link towards the M2 and the M3, and the Sydenham Bypass towards D Street. That's in the Bangor direction. Traffic lights, this is in Dundonald. We reported the traffic lights at Millmount Chase. They have now been fixed, so that's all good. And in Oma, the Barony Road, that's closed, still remains closed between Spring Road and the Killyclaher Road. That's all I've got. You are up to date. On the way, that new song from Neo, I love it, Miss Tundra. It's coming up shortly. And Pulp, Disco 2000 next.
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0: played that now in a couple of weeks, but it's so good. Neo and Miss Tundra. It's just gone 5:30. Linda's here with the headlines. Good evening, Linda.
1: Good evening, Abe. Well, tonight's news, the police are going to be introducing a pilot project here. It's aimed at tackling speeding. This might be of interest to those people who are maybe stuck in traffic this evening. It's a collaboration between PSNI and the Northern Ireland Road Safety Partnership. And what they're going to do is they're going to introduce three new laser and video cameras called TrueCam. It will allow officers to capture information on any road at any time and without having to stop drivers. And that new technology can just detect speeding vehicles from about a kilometre away. So you could be caught there.
0: These are going to replace the vans that we see from time to time.
1: They won't replace them, but they will. They will be in addition, to, is my understanding.
0: Okay.
1: But what will be good is that, or well, good depending if you're quarter. But it'll mean that, you know, like on country roads, maybe where you can't actually have a police van or a detector van stopped.
0: Yeah.
1: They can use these things. So
0: because a lot of the vans do park on the pavement on the footpath.
1: That's right. Yeah. They're determined to tackle speeding on the roads. But of course, it comes on a day when we're reporting a road death in County Cavan. A popular local publican, 79-year-old Patsy McKenna, was killed in a motorcycling accident at Tullyvin yesterday. And then in West Belfast, another motorbike accident has left a man in hospital with serious injuries. Elsewhere today, and I know you stayed up to watch the match last night.
0: I did.
1: Donald Trump has been interfering, some might say, but he's confirmed that he asked the FIFA president to review a one-match ban on the USA striker Fulerin Balogun, however I pronounced that properly. He was sent off in their last match, but the organisation announced he's been cleared to play with the Belgium.
0: It's going to open a whole can of worms.
1: Oh, listen, the decision has been criticised by UEFA. They're saying it's crossed a red line, and Belgian Football Authority says it's astonished.
0: Yeah.
1: You know, so.
0: Because where does it go from here?
1: Well, that's,
0: you know what I mean?
1: Where does it stop? Yeah.
0: Okay.
1: And one final story, George Clooney. Always good to get George Clooney into.
0: Of course.
1: He's going to receive the 2026 Golden Lion for Lifetime Achievement at this year's Venice Film Festival. And it's honouring his work as an actor, producer and director. And that film festival's in September.
0: Good. Yeah. And rightly so. Did you ever watch George way, way, way back in ER?
1: Oh, absolutely. Oh, my word. Yeah. He put a whole new spin on doctors and medicine and everything, didn't he? He was gorgeous.
0: No. Okay, Linda. Okay, okay.
1: Oh, there was something to say.
0: More from Linda. Before we go, I want you to stay there because I want you to listen to these three songs here.
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0: Now, Linda, we chat often enough, and I think at this point in our friendship, I think I know you pretty well, and especially your music taste. So I'm pretty confident I know which way you're going to sway with this today.
1: Well, let's see.
0: So the first one is Rainbow and Since You've Been Gone.
1: That's gone back a while.
0: Right? Yeah. That's our first selection. Second, from the 90s, 97. Who did the original?
1: It's Only Love. Was it the Bee Gees?
0: No, Cat Stevens.
1: Ah, really?
0: Bee Gees did do it, actually, as well. But it was Cat Stevens, I think. And then the last one is Rihanna, Rude Boy. So there you go. That's the three songs. Out of those, which one would you personally have voted for?
1: Personally? Well, yeah, I think you know. Go on.
0: I think you would have went for the first one.
1: I probably would have, it's going back a bit, but
0: Rainbow,
1: it's a nice routine,
0: And today,
1: it's not what the people have said, is it?
0: It is. The majority of people, let me look at this, we're looking at over 80% of the votes today.
1: Well, there you go.
0: Have swayed with you.
1: Good one. We'll be rocking it out in the traffic jam.
0: Yep, turn this up. Rainbow, and Since You've Been Gone on Q Radio Drive.

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1: Traffic update, and traffic is moving much, much better across Northern Ireland. Just a couple of things to update you on at the minute. And Broadway, that's towards Junction 2, Stockman's Lane. Wee bit of traffic, nothing major at all. And the West Link towards the M2 and M3. And that's all I've got. You are up to date. We're going to play 3, 2, 1 next.
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0: Drag and Bone Man. Just to let you know, the Barony Road, it remains closed. This is in Omagh. Barony Road closed between the junction of the Spring Road and the Killyclaher Road. So that's what's happening there. Just coming up in 10 to 6 now. Time to play this.
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0: Yep, that is the aim of the game. You've got to tell me who you think the act is. The artist or the band. 2.1 seconds this evening, to be precise, to tell me who this is. It's easy. You're going to get this evening. Come on, it's a given. First person in, Adam in Ballycastle. Well done, Adam. You have got it correct. I don't think I'm going to get any incorrect answers this evening. Michelle in Achnacloy, you got it correct. Samantha's in Portadown. Claire's in Newcastle. Haven't listened to your voice note yet, but I'm sure you have got it correct. I'll play it for you again. Don't forget to put your name on there. We normally make it easier on a Monday for you. Ease you into the week. Lead you into a false sense of security. Whittle Wednesday. Yeah. 07702 687 001. This is Miley. End of the World in Q Radio.

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0: and Not in Love. Right, so we're playing 3-2-1 this evening. This is our little music quiz, where we squeeze three songs literally into 2 seconds, all from the same act. And most people, I should say, have got it correct. Not everybody. Kevin thought it was the Scissor Sisters this evening. It's not the Scissor Sisters. Would it be Whitney Houston? Said 742 on the text. Nope, it's not Whitney. Everybody else has got it correct. Even some people on their holidays.
1: Well, Liam, is it? And that's from Catherine, Seth and Mark, listening in Menorca.
0: Sunny Menorca, good on you. But yes, you did get it correct. Can you tell me who that is? If you can, WhatsApp me on 07702-687-001 and put your name on.
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9: From the Q Radio newsroom at 6 o'clock, I'm Linda Bryant. These are your top stories this evening. The motorcyclist who died following a road accident in County Cavan was 79-year-old Patsy McKenna. He owned Nobby's Pub in Coothill. No other vehicles were involved in the crash. It happened yesterday morning near Tullyvin. And in Belfast, a man remains in hospital with serious injuries following a motorbike accident in the west of the city. The crash happened around 6 o'clock last night on Shaw's Road. The bike and a car collided. Police want witnesses. There have been 36 deaths on Northern Ireland's roads since the start of this year. And in an effort to clamp down on speeding and save lives, the PSNI is trialling a new system which could catch drivers unawares. Michael McMillan reports.
10: This latest technology is called TrueCam, and it's effectively a speed trap and video camera combined, which can detect a vehicle from a kilometre away. So by the time you see it, you've probably been caught. Unlike the existing camera vans, the TrueCam is handheld, meaning that it can be operated on busy roads where vans can't park safely. The pilot project will deploy 3 cameras, over the next 3 months.
9: Pharmacies say they're bracing for a surge in demand as the first weight loss pill goes on sale. The tablet form of Wegovy is available as an alternative to injections for those with private prescriptions. A FIFA appeal committee has rejected a Belgium request to reinstate the red card given to Folarin Balogun. The FIFA president, Gianni Infantino, says the organisation's judicial bodies are independent and operate autonomously. It follows criticism of Donald Trump's interference in the process and his admission that he asked FIFA to overturn the sending off decision. The American president claims it was not a foul and that the referee was a little bit suspect. There's more sport in a moment, but first, Jane's got more local news stories.
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11: A leading Italian restaurant in Belfast has submitted plans to open up on the north coast. La Bottega started on the Lisburn Road 5 years ago and now wants to expand to Portrush. The site overlooks the West Strand Beach. And there is a warning to hay fever sufferers to be wary of getting behind the wheel. Some antihistamines can result in drowsiness and slow reaction times and could be viewed by police as drug driving. NHS advice is to avoid driving and operating machinery if your medication could cause adverse effects. That's your local news. The sport is coming next.
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9: Well, in the last hour, FIFA's president issued a statement saying he regularly discusses World Cup matters with Donald Trump. It's after he asked him to review a red card given to the US player Folarin Balogun. It means the striker can play against Belgium later tonight, but the US president thinks it was the right move.
13: He didn't do anything wrong, and he's our best player, or one of our best players, a very vital player. And he gave him a red card. I didn't know what that meant. I didn't think it meant much. Then I started hearing that that means he can't play in the next game. At least, that's very unfair.
9: Meanwhile, Brazil's superstar Neymar has called time in his international career after the World Cup defeat to Norway. He came on as a sub last night and scored a late penalty. And the Portuguese captain Cristiano Ronaldo has also confirmed this will be his last cup. So at 8 o'clock tonight, it's Portugal-Spain and the USA-Belgium game is at 1 a.m. And finally at Wimbledon, Arthur Ferry and Grigor Dimitrov sit at one set all in centre court after the Bulgarian won the second 6-3. Elsewhere, there have been wins today for Italians Jasmine Paoloni and Flavio Cavoli. That's your news and sport at just after 6 on Q Radio. I'm Linda Bryans. There'll be a national news update at 7 o'clock.
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0: It will remain mainly dry this evening, sunny spells. 13 will be the overnight low. Tomorrow, looking ahead to Tuesday, drizzle in the morning. Then it will dry up and bright spells for Tuesday afternoon. Top temperature 23.

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0: So we are going to bring somebody on to reveal our 3, 2, 1. Maybe you're just tuning in after the gym, like Lisa. 3 songs, 2 seconds, 1 act. You did not get it correct. It's not Janet Jackson. No, I'll play it for you again. It's definitely not Janet Jackson. I have another guess. Another incorrect answer we had was Britney Spears. It's not Britney. And the Scissor Sisters said Kevin this evening. So that's who it's not. I want to know who it is. Last chance to get in touch. 07702-687-001, and put your name on it as well, and we'll get somebody on the phone and reveal it after Pink.

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3: She's listening this evening. It's Rachel. Rachel, how are you?
4: I'm good. How are you?
3: Good, thanks. I'm good. Thanks for asking. What are you up to?
4: I'm just making dinner.
3: Okay. What's on the menu this evening? I'd like to know.
4: Homemade spaghetti bolognese.
3: Oh, I love it. Will you be having a wee glass of red wine with that?
4: Yeah, because I'll not put it in the spaghetti.
3: Why do you usually put it in the spaghetti?
4: A wee bit. The sauce.
3: Yeah, of course. And you're playing with 3, 2, 1. You did get it correct. Well done. Was it the last song that gave it away for you? Or was it just a combination of all of them?
4: Yes, the last one.
3: Yes, that wee drum beat, wasn't it?
4: Yeah.
3: It's so distinctive.
4: 100%.
3: 3 songs, 2 seconds, 1 act. Rachel, who is this?
4: It was Shaggy.
3: Yes, of course it was Shaggy. Here we know.

0: then it was Oh Carolina. Oh, remember that back way back in 1993. I love this song. And then Angel from 2001. Another great song. So, well done. It was which one of those songs that we're going to play for you, Rachel? It's up to you.
1: Wasn't me.
0: Wasn't you? Sure wasn't you, now.
1: It's always me.
0: So I know, right? Rachel, we're going to play your song just before you go off and enjoy your spaghetti bolognese. You get to choose tomorrow night's act. So, tell me a bleep it out. Love it. Absolutely love it. Okay, no problem. Listen, go and enjoy your dinner. Thanks for coming on. Rachel, what's your surname, by the way?
1: Nickel,
0: just so everybody knows who you are. Okay. Listen, great to speak to you. All right.
1: You too. All right. Bye-bye.
0: Bye-bye.
2: My girl just caught me. You made her catch you?
3: I don't know how I let this happen. The girl next door, you know? I don't know what to do.

0: Thank you to Rachel for coming on and revealing our 3-2-1. As Shaggy, there he is, it wasn't me. Lots of people getting in touch.
1: It wasn't me.
0: And I'm looking forward to playing 3-2-1 tomorrow, because the act that Rachel has given us, a very, very popular act. I don't usually give any clues, but it's a hugely popular act, and I'm going to make it as difficult as it possibly can. Who else got it correct this evening? We had Adam in Ballycastle, well done. There's Louise in Uri. Carla got it correct. There's Claire in Newcastle. Michelle's in Achnacloy. Samantha's in Portadown. Alex in Belfast. There's MK in Downpatrick. Donal, you're in Glengormley. Big Markle got it correct. There is Clana in Oma. Well done. Fiona's in Craiggavin. We had Jamie in Ballymoney. Nigel got it correct. Terry's in the market. Helen's in Annalong. Geraldine in Macrofelt as well. Holly Watterson and Danica and Jennifer also got it correct. And Jennifer goes on to say, Abe, can you please wish my dad a happy birthday today? He's the best dad that we can ask for. We love him very much. And this is coming in from Ash and Jennifer in Belfast. For a PS, he listens every single day. Good on him.
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0: And his name's Connor. So happy birthday to you, Connor. Okay, looking at the traffic and travel across Northern Ireland. Traffic is moving pretty well compared to earlier on. Nothing really to report other than in Oma. That road remains closed. That's the Barony Road. It's closed between the junction of the Spring Road and the Killyclogher Road. That's because of that earlier collision. That's all I've got. You are up to date. Coming up, music from Post Malone. And we'll play Blair Country House next.
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Annie on Q Radio. Good evening. Just gone. Well, coming up on 20 to 7 now. Kushla is here. She's going to be chatting to Kushla shortly. The Breakfast Show, live and unfiltered. Now, last year there was a whole tour across Northern Ireland. This year it's a one-off. Well, no, that's not strictly true. One date, Saturday the 19th of September. Two shows, a matinee show, and there's an evening show as well. All brought to you by Moxie Belfast City, a beautiful hotel, great hotel in Belfast City Centre. They are the partners, the media, the sponsors of this amazing show. Connor, Andrew and Amy, they're going to be live on the stage giving you a laugh, and I mean a real laugh. 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But if you weren't there, get your tickets now. 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
1: And in Omagh County, Tyrone, the Barony Road has been reopened. This was closed between the Spring Hill and the Killyclaher Road. It has been reopened. So that's what's happening. That's all I've got. You are up to date. And Amy will be back tomorrow with the, on the breakfast show and keep you up to date on the traffic.
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0: And there's Paul Russell, high maintenance. It's Q Radio. Kushla's here. Good evening, Kushla. How are you?
1: Good evening. I'm very well. How are you? Back from your holly bulbs.
0: Yeah, back feeling fresh, revitalized. And I must say, we had a great time.
1: Good time. Good. I'm glad. Well deserved week off.
0: And I should say thank you to you for covering.
1: Holding the fort down.
0: As you do so well.
1: Big shoes to fill. What size are your shoes?
0: 12.
1: Well, I'm a 5, so yeah, very big shoes to fill.
0: But no, thank you very, very, very much. But listen, it's always good to get away and have a break, right?
1: Yeah.
0: It's always great to be home.
1: Yeah. You can't beat it. And do you miss work when you're away? Maybe not. Because I was going to say, I feel like this is one of few jobs that you would actually really miss.
0: I work every day, right?
1: Yeah.
0: If it's not here, it's somewhere else doing something else.
1: You're a busy man.
0: Every day. So it's lovely just to go away, Kushla, and to switch off.
1: Switch off,
0: and like
1: yeah.
0: For the first lot of days, I didn't even lift my phone.
1: See, that's what it's all about. You need that, I think.
0: You really, really do. But here, it was great. We had a bit of drama-rama right at the start, right? We almost didn't get on the ship. We went on a cruise, and we almost didn't get on the ship. But I'm not going to go into all of that night, right? But that was horrendous. What we went through
1: was horrendous,
0: right? I got stung by a jellyfish.
1: Did you?
0: Kush, have you ever been stung by a jellyfish?
1: No, I don't think so. No, I haven't. Did someone pee on it?
0: We were a Mykonos, right?
1: Or is that just a myth?
0: I'm not sure whether that works or not. I wasn't let anybody pee on me, right?
1: You could have peed on it yourself. Where did you get stung?
0: I didn't even think of that, to be honest with you. I got stung right in the ear. Have you ever been stung by a jellyfish?
1: No.
0: I wouldn't wish it on my worst enemy.
1: It is sore.
0: And nobody would believe me, right? So somebody said, there's jellyfish in there. Be careful. Be careful. There's somebody going around catching them in a wee bucket. So just be careful. I'm like, listen, I've been here before. I've swam in the sea before. It's going to be fine. It's going to be fine. There was 19 of us, right? 19 of us. In and out of the water, it was fine, and I hadn't went in initially.
1: Yeah,
0: and I thought I'm just flip it. I'm gonna go in.
1: Uh huh. Then he got stuck.
0: I wasn't in the water 2 minutes.
1: Oh my goodness!
0: And I'm starting to shout. and everybody back on the sand are going, yeah, dead on. And I'm like, no, seriously. And yet nobody would believe me.
1: Does it leave a little sting mark?
0: You're right, it does.
1: Oh, it does.
0: There was two lacerations, almost lacerations.
1: Oh, like blood?
0: No. Well, okay, lacerations is maybe a bit of an exaggeration. and then later on the ship, I was like, oh, got stung by a stingray. Colin starts a lot, but no, it's not
1: shark
0: funny.
1: Wound.
0: It's not funny. It's really, really not funny.
1: No, it sounds like it would be really sore, to be fair. So was that your pit? I always say, what's your pit? What's your peak?
0: That was my pit.
1: What was your peak?
0: No. The peak. I can't pick one. The peak, singing on stage with a full live band.
1: Did you?
0: Full live band karaoke.
1: Karaoke?
0: It was brilliant.
1: Do you have a video?
0: Yes.
1: You're going to have to post it in your story because I haven't seen this.
0: Not a chance is this seeing the light of day. Nobody else is going to see this. But that was brilliant. I sang My Girl by The Temptations.
1: Oh, good choice.
0: Oh, it was brilliant. I loved it. And the entertainment on the ship was fantastic. I got to say, it was good. It was very, very
1: enjoyable.
0: I don't
1: think I could get up and do karaoke. I did it once, but I'd had a few waters.
0: Listen, Kushla, whenever you've taken full advantage of the drinks package, right?
1: Yeah.
0: You'll do it. you'll get up and sing your heart out. I thought that I was in The Temptations. I really did. But thanks for coming.
1: I need to see the video evidence. Yeah. I need to see it.
0: I'll show you. Right. This is my last song. Kushla's next.

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11: From the Sky News Centre at 7. Belgium have vowed to take further action if USA player Follerin Balogun's named on the team sheet for their last 16 game tonight. Donald Trump confirmed he called FIFA's president, asking him to review the red card for the striker, who's now been cleared to play this evening. The organisation's deemed an appeal by the Belgian Football Association as inadmissible. Football writer Henry Winter says it sets a dangerous precedent.
12: It does stink, and it's absolutely no surprise that the French are already considering appealing Michael Olise's card. England, are they going to do the same with Joel Kwanzaa? I mean, from the sporting perspective, it looked a fairly straightforward red card. But, you know, given England's right-back problems, are they going to dispute it as well?
11: In the last hour, we've heard Jordan Henderson will miss the rest of the World Cup. He injured his wrist celebrating England's win over Mexico. Consultants in England have voted in favour of strike action. The British Medical Association says a ballot found three-quarters of senior medics would be willing to walk out. An inquiry has been launched into the care of a man arrested after a three-year-old boy was allegedly thrown into a crocodile enclosure at a Cambridgeshire zoo. The child remains in hospital after suffering serious injuries. Sky is warning of job cuts after announcing its £1.6 billion takeover of ITV's media and entertainment arm. The broadcaster is looking to save £200 million in costs. The last Brit left in the singles at Wimbledon, Arthur Ferry, is having to dig deep. Live to Dan Windle on Centre Court.
13: Yes, the 23-year-old showing fight at the All England club, Gregor Dimitrov, does now lead the last 16 match between the pair by 2-1. Opening set success feels a while ago now for the British wildcard, who's enjoyed a wonderful ride until this point at the championship. Ferry has just broken back in the fourth set, though, meaning it's back on serve on centre.
11: George Clooney will receive the 2026 Golden Lion for Lifetime Achievement at this year's Venice Film Festival. He's called it a tremendous honour. That's the latest. I'm Imani Rana.
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14: It's going to be dry this evening. Some light patchy rain overnight with the low dropping down to 13.
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0: Sienna Spyro, Material Lover. It's Q Radio. Big thanks, as always, to Eve. He is back from his Holly Bobs and will be joining you, of course, tomorrow from 4 o'clock again on Q Radio Drive. It is Monday, coming up on 10 past 7. Big hello if you are just tuning in. It's Kishla with you, keeping you company into your evening 3 until 10 o'clock tonight. And we are kicking off the show, as we do every weeknight evening, counting down your top 7 at 7, the 7 biggest, most streamed songs of today. A brand new entry this week from Somber, kicking us off at 7 with My Body Isn't Ready. Then Sienna Spyro, It's Material Lover, in at number 6. Who will be in at number 1, the biggest, most streamed song of today to kick off a brand new week? We'll find out around about 7:30. But for now, let's hop straight back into our top 7 at 7.
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0: We are counting down your top seven at seven. The seven biggest, most streamed songs of today. Alex Warren, Passenger, Spending Monday in at five. Then Olivia Rodrigo and The Cure in at number four.
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0: Stay right there. We will hop straight into tonight's top three as we continue to count down the seven biggest songs of today next. Q.
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Radio. You rate the O. I'm ready for more. Counting down today's seven most played songs. Q Radio's top seven at seven. 3.

0: Ariana Grande. That is Hate That I Made You Love Me. Spending Monday in at number three in our chart rundown. We are counting down your top seven at seven, the biggest, most streamed songs of today. And we are now officially into that all-important top two. Olivia Rodrigo had that number one spot to end the chart last week. But who will be in at number one for Monday? Let's see who's in at number
1: two.

0: Taylor Swift. The Newlywed, of course, sitting in at number two with I Knew It, I Knew. Before we get on Monday's number one, let's recap tonight's chart.
1: 3, 2, 1.
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0: Sienna Spiro is back, Material Lover, spending Monday at 6.
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0: Alex Warren and Passenger down one spot tonight and in at 5.
1: 4.
0: Olivia Rodrigo, The Cure, leaving the top 3 and in at 4.
1: 3.
0: No movement for Ariana Grande, It's Hate That I Made You Love Me at 3.
1: 2.
0: Taylor Swift, I Knew It, I Knew You, and No Mover tonight in at 2.
1: Number 1.
0: Another No Mover. Staying in at number one, the biggest song of today comes from Olivia Rodrigo.

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1: 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Number one on our Q Radio Top 7 at 7. 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
2: 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Q.

All About You, playing that for gorgeous couple Adam and Kushla, who are currently packing for their honeymoon. Have the best time. I feel like packing is always one of the best parts, in my opinion, having all your outfits sorted, ready to go. And I actually met Adam and Kushla outside the Now O2 Belfast, and I remember someone shouted Kushla and we both turned round. If you've ever seen that meme of Spider-Man, the three Spider-Men, they're all kind of pointing at each other. That's exactly what it was like for me. We just pointed at each other. We couldn't believe we were both called Kushla. Anyways, enjoy your honeymoon. Have the best time. Can't wait to see all the photos. And if you are just joining me, big hello. It's Kushla with you through until 10 o'clock tonight. 20 to 8, 20 minutes away from getting on this week's One to Watch track. And I promise you, it is one to stick around for. She is very, very talented. More on that, of course, after 8 o'clock. Before that, we've got Lola Young, Chapel Roan, and right now, this is Zara Larsson.

Chapel Rowan, that is The Giver. It's Q Radio Evenings, and of course, the Q Radio Breakfast Show back again tomorrow from 6 o'clock. Connor, Andrea, and Amy. Amy is back from her Holly Bobs. The three of them reunited this morning on the Breakfast Show, and of course, they will be on stage as well, the Limelight in Belfast, Saturday the 19th of September. This is Q Radio Breakfast, live and unfiltered, one day only. And if you're thinking, what is this? Stories not fit for radio, games, audience interaction, and special guests sprinkled throughout the night. All brought to you by Moxie Belfast City, who will be celebrating their first birthday in September. And they've said this is the perfect way to mark the occasion. The perfect base as well for a little pre-show drink. Maybe a little overnight stay if you're wanting to treat yourself. Or if you can't stay or an evening gig is just too much, they have announced a matinee show as well. This is going to be the same date, Saturday the 19th of September, again at the Limelight. Perfect. If you're travelling from outside of Belfast, you just want to jump on the train, make a day of it, grab some dinner afterwards. And if you're a little bit like me and you love being in your pyjamas most nights at like 6 p.m, if possible, this is absolutely perfect. You can be home at a sensible hour. And now you've got two chances to join us, but still one day only. 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

0: Tate McRae, greedy, bring this up to 8 o'clock. Your national news headlines on the way. Stick around after 8. 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
13: From the Sky News Centre at 8, Belgium says it will take further action if USA player Follerin Balogun's named in their starting 11 tonight. He's been cleared to play in their last 16 match after Donald Trump confirmed he called FIFA's president, asking to review the red card he'd received. UEFA have called the decision unprecedented, but the organisation's boss Gianni Infantino insists their judicial bodies are independent. Former English FA chairman David Bernstein disagrees.
14: I think it's as independent as it might be in North Korea. It's the job of a governing body and a job of Infantino to be brave and to say no. This has led to FIFA being held in disrepute. It's not a serious governing body.
13: Meanwhile, Jordan Henderson will miss the rest of the World Cup and remains in hospital. He badly injured his wrist during England's celebrations after their win over Mexico this morning. An 8th Afghan asylum seeker has been charged as part of an investigation into alleged child sexual exploitation in Norwich. 20-year-old Bilal Shinwari faces rape and conspiracy to rape charges. Elsewhere, a 13-year-old boy has died after a house fire in Blackpool last week. It's believed that the blaze started when an e-bike charger burst into flames. The last Brit in the singles at Wimbledon, Arthur Ferry, is fighting back. Dan Windle's watching the action on centre court.
15: And you can't afford to take your eyes off the action as the 23-year-old chases a place in Wimbledon's last 8. Ferry going the distance once more. The 23-year-old has taken his last 16 match against Gregor Dimitrov to a 5th and final set. That 5th set currently 5-all. The crowd willing. Ferry on centre.
13: And Prince Harry's arrived in the UK amid days of controversy around the trip. The Duke of Sussex will not be staying at Buckingham Palace, with royal sources saying he didn't accept their invitation on time. And he's also alone after failing to secure armed security guards for Meghan and the children. That's the latest. I'm Imani Rana.
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0: Staying dry this evening, some late brightness. It's going to be cloudy overnight with some light patchy showers. Tonight's low dropping down to 13 degrees.

0: Train, that is Drive By, Lady Gaga, Shape of a Woman. Just before that, bringing us into this hour of the show. Coming up on 10 past 8, you're with Kushla, 3 until 10 o'clock tonight. I hope you're good, having a great Monday, however you are spending it. Of course, every week on the show, I spotlight some incredible local talent, and we are about 5 minutes away from getting on this week's One to Watch track from an incredible, incredible local artist. But first, some brand new music, and it's actually Snow Patrol teaming up with Kylie. And people are saying that indie Kylie Minogue is back. She actually joined Snow Patrol on stage in London and surprised fans with a performance of this brand new track. And a little fun fact for you, Snow Patrol, they actually wrote this song intended for their last album, The Forest is the Path. And the whole time, Gary Lightbody apparently just envisioned Kylie's voice singing the song, so much so that he actually named the track Kylie originally. And then he somehow just manifested it and she's on the track. He was chatting to our very own Connor Brennan on the Q Radio Breakfast Show on Friday morning all about the new track. So here's a little snippet.
1: And I'd sort of heard on the wind that Kylie was looking for a song. And so I wrote it sort of on, you know, like just on spec, as they say. And when we finished recording, we're like, it's missing Kylie. that's the bottom line, is this song was meant for her and it still is meant for her. We were thinking like, we've got to ask, you know, just sort of convince ourselves that it wasn't going to be possible. Our management sent it there, her management, and she got a hold of it and apparently loved it. And so we were all absolutely thrilled. And then lo and behold, it proved to be true, because as soon as she sang on it, it was like, well, that's the song finished now. It sounds perfect.

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0: I love it, I love it, I love it. It is Q Radio. You're with Coach Lo through until 10 o'clock tonight, 60 minutes past 8. I need to wish Laura a big happy birthday. I hope you have had a gorgeous day. Hopefully you got absolutely spoiled. Thank you so much for listening in. It is now time to hop straight into this.
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0: All right, so every week on the show, I spotlight some incredible local talent, and all of this week, a great artist to introduce you to. Hailing from Derry, Londonderry, this artist explores, touches on really important issues in her music. Not to mention, her voice is absolutely gorgeous, and this is one of the tracks from her debut album. It's called Period Drama, and it was released on the 26th of June. If you're a fan of Seema Chapel Roan, you're going to absolutely love this girl. This week's one to watch, Emily and 18th Century Baby Girl.

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1: This week's One to Watch, Emily and 18th Century Baby Girl. Honestly, that blew me away the first time I heard that. It's got this gorgeous blend of everything. It's like indie pop, bit of rock, country influences in there, and her voice is just absolutely stunning. It's from her debut album, Period Drama, and it's our spotlight track, playing it for you every single night this week. And I did say this before, I'll say it again, if you're a fan of Sima, Chapel Roan, those kind of artists, you need to go check out this girl's music because she is so good. And we'll play that for you again same time tomorrow.
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Sia, that is Cheap Thrills. It's playing on Q Radio Evenings. Kushla with you, Monday, the 6th of July. Where has this year gone? How are we already in July? I hope you're having a good evening, however you are spending it. I was saying just last week how jealous I was of our very own Conor Brennan and Sonia Butterworth. They were both over to go and see Harry Styles at Wembley Stadium. I went to see his Love on tour. I went to see him twice. And I tried my best to get tickets for this, but it was just absolutely impossible. I have a friend who went to, I think, two of the Wembley nights. And she dressed up, her and her friend, as kiwis, the fruit. And it just looked like such a fun night. I'm so jealous. If you were there, Harry Styles has been awarded a Guinness World Record as well for the longest run of concerts at Wembley Stadium after completing 12 sold-out shows. And he has officially broken the official record for the longest residency by a musician in a single run. Who held that record before? Well, it was Coldplay. They did 10 nights, of course, back in 2025. And during the last and final night, in front of 80,000 people, apparently he had a little pause and he reflected on his time with One Direction. And he said, "I wouldn't be on tour, I wouldn't be on this stage if it wasn't for four friends of mine that were a massive part of this journey." So if you were especially at the final night, I feel like the energy there just would have been absolutely incredible. So just know I'm jealous of you. And here's one of my favourites. It's Late Night Talking, perfect for the evening.

0: the script that is at your feet. And of course, they're heading out with a huge UK and Ireland arena tour coming to Belfast on the 2nd of November at the O2 Belfast. It's going to be hard. I'm going to have to try and make sure that I say the O2 and not the SSE. It's going to be a tricky transition for a couple of weeks, but the O2 Belfast, a couple of dates coming up, the 3 Arena in Dublin, and of course the big ones as well, Slane Castle on the 18th and 19th of July as well, which will be absolutely incredible. James Morrison as well, special guest. So what a night that's going to be. James Morrison as well. So, so incredible. I was actually at the O2 in Belfast last night. We went along to see the 3 Ice World Hockey Championships and we actually had the best time ever. It was so, so good. If you were there, I hope you had fun as well. And Finland ended up winning. Fun fact. 20 to 9, of course, after 9 o'clock, we are going to get on our album spotlight. Every single week, I spotlight a brand new album. And all of this week, we're going to be delving into Sienna Spiro, her brand new and debut album, Visitor, is here. Bringing you a brand new track every weeknight. And we'll get Mondays on shortly after 9 o'clock. Before that, though, music coming up from Miles Smith, some Katy Perry and Neo straight after this.
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How good is that? That is brand new from Mel Smith. From his debut album, My Mess, My Heart, My Life. That is a former album spotlight track on the show with me. It's called Dublin Lights. I'm absolutely loving that at the minute. It's almost giving like Galway Girl energy. And we have, of course, Katy Perry as promised on the way, but bringing us up to your news headlines at 9 o'clock. The man who absolutely rocked Belfast, Pitbull with Kesha. This is Timber playing on Q. It's going

0: Katy Perry, that is Small Talk, bringing us up to 9 o'clock tonight. Your national news headlines on the way. Stick around after that. We'll get on Monday's album spotlight track.
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14: Then you're ready to go. Say

Akon, that is beautiful. A man who joins me on the evening show a couple of weeks back. Whenever he was on tour with Neo, their Nights Like This global tour, which went to 57 different cities, including Dublin. And apparently it was just the most nostalgic night. It's Q Radio, you're with Kushla, 3 until 10 o'clock tonight. Hope you're good. It is Monday evening, coming up on 10 past 9. Music coming up from Ariana Grande, but right now this is Gracie Abrams and Look At My Life.

0: Ariana Grande, that is Twilight Zone. She is currently on her Eternal Sunshine tour, which absolutely, it just looks incredible. The stage, the performances, even the set list as well. She's got quite a few songs in there that a lot of fans didn't expect her to maybe sing on this tour, and of course all the Eternal Sunshine album as well. And at the end, it's just incredible. She like is raised up and just kind of floats up into the sky of the arena, and it just looks class. Really, really gutted that I didn't try and get tickets for that. All right, it is 60 minutes past nine. We are about 10 minutes away from getting on tonight's album spotlight track. Every week, if you didn't know, I spotlight a brand new album. I'll pick out a brand new track and play you one every single weeknight. And all of this week, delving in to Sienna Spyro. Her debut album is here. It's called Visitor. And it has been very, very eagerly anticipated. And it has not let us down. Brand new music on the way from Sienna Spyro in 10 minutes. Before that, Jade and the Core is next.
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0: Alright, so every single week on the show we spotlight an album, pick out and play you four tracks, a new one every single weeknight, and all of this week delving in to Sienna Spyro, her debut album Visitor, and this is such a great album. She has the most incredible, beautiful, beautiful voice, and we are kicking off Monday very strong with a great track. This is All About a Time. She was living in New York and she was chatting to someone who basically kept saying they were going to come see her, and she said that she would walk down the stairs of her apartment every single morning and they never ever showed up. She said that this song is about that person and the expectation itself, and a beautiful way of setting yourself up to be disappointed. This is brand new music from Sienna Spyro. It's Monday's album spotlight track and it's called Great Exception.

Sienna Spiro, that is Great Expectation, Monday's album spotlight track. All of this week, delving into her debut album, Visitor, playing a brand new track every single weeknight round about 9:30. So make sure to check back in tomorrow evening, same time, to see what I've selected as Tuesday's album spotlight track. And right now, we're going to take you right back with one of my favourites of all time. It's The Reason on Q.

0: brand new from Amble. It's called The Swell. And I think that is my brand new favourite Amble song. Music video as well out for that. If you haven't seen it, go and check it out. And of course, those guys, they're going to be opening up for Dermot Kennedy this weekend, the 11th and 12th of July, down at the Aviva Stadium. Aaron Rowe as well. Two incredible, incredible support acts. Then, of course, Dermot Kennedy. So if you're heading along to either of these nights, you're just going to have the best time ever. And if you are going, I have a little song on the way from Dermot Kennedy straight after this.
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Sabrina Carpenter, that is Bed Chem. Hands down, one of my favourite concerts of all time. Getting to see her live in Hyde Park last summer. Me, my mum, my sister, we all went. And we all got matching t-shirts and it was just the best time ever. It was the night that Duran Duran came out as a surprise. They sang Hungry Like the Wolf and it was just such an incredible night. And another one of my favourite gigs was seeing this guy in Belfast. Sam Fender playing with Olivia Dean. This is Rain Me In on Q.

Picture This this morning on Q-Radio Evenings. You're with Kushla through until 10 o'clock tonight. Then you will be joined by George's Taggart, keeping you company through until midnight and kicking off that first hour of the show as she does every weeknight evening with your 10s at 10. This is 1 hour of great throwbacks, those nostalgic tracks you forgot you loved. And it's always a great playlist, so stick around. She will be here, of course, at 10 o'clock. The final track from me and bringing us up to your news headlines. This is Coldplay and Talk.

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0: 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Stick around, Georgia Taggart on the way next, 10 through until midnight. And of course, kicking off that first hour of the show with 10s at 10.

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8: From the Sky News Centre at 10, Arthur Ferry says he can't find the words to describe how he's feeling after booking his place in Wimbledon quarterfinals. The last Brit left standing in the singles beat Grigor Dimitrov in a tiebreak in a thrilling fifth set on centre court. Ferry, who's the world's numbered 114, says it's a day he'll never forget.
9: Grew up 5 minutes from here, grew up coming to watch matches on this court, and now playing here in front of all you guys, having the support and winning. I mean, yeah, it's unbelievable.
8: Donald Trump's intervention in the World Cup has been widely condemned across the world. He called FIFA's president to ask for a review once he realised Foller and Balogun would have to serve a one-match ban. That was postponed and he's been cleared to play in the last 16 tie with Belgium overnight. The decision's been criticised by UEFA, who say that it crossed a red line. England boss Thomas Tuchel's given his reaction.
10: Where to draw the line? This is the question that I ask. I have no answer to that. Where does this end now? Do we appeal if a yellow card is not a yellow card? Do we think it's not a red card? Or who thinks it? Where does this start and where does this end? It's my question. I don't have an answer.
8: Meanwhile, Jordan Henderson will miss the rest of the World Cup and remains in hospital. He badly injured his wrist during England's celebrations after their win over Mexico this morning. Elsewhere, a 21-year-old man has been charged with murder after another man was stabbed to death in West London. Haroon Hassan, who's 22, was pronounced dead in Hounslow last Tuesday. Awap Halouf, who's from Lambeth, was arrested in Cardiff yesterday. Life-saving allergy pens are to be stored in all UK schools from September. The guidance will also ensure teachers are trained to act in an emergency. And Ronaldo's hopes of winning the World Cup have come to an end after a late defeat to Spain in their last 16 tie. Arsenal midfielder Mikel Merino got the goal in the 91st minute to send the European champions to the quarterfinals. That's the latest. I'm Imani Rana.
6: Q.
11: Taking you back.

Destiny's Child and Independent Woman. And right before that, we had Keane and Spiralin kicking off this first hour. It is Q Radio and it is Georgia Taggart with you now. And we have just hit after 10 o'clock, which means it is time for Tens at 10. And I hope you're ready to lock into the biggest and best tunes from that era in this first hour, because I've got so many good ones on the way. Emily Sandé is coming up. We have Clean Bandit, Imagine Dragons. But first, let's do this. It is Elvis Presley and JXL and A Little Less Conversation.

Emily Sandé, that is next to me on Q Radio for your Monday night. And I'm not going to lie, I used to love a bit of Emily Sandé back in the day. And then I just feel like all of a sudden she was gone. She wasn't making music anymore. Let's sign a petition. Someone get a petition going to get Emily Sandé back making music, because she really was one of those it girls back in the day. Okay, on the way, we've got Imagine Dragons to play for you, also Nelly. But first, let's do this. It is Clean Banded and Rockabye.

0: Imagine Dragons. That is On Top of the World on Q Radio for your Monday night. Okay, Georgia here with you, keeping you company right up until midnight. And we are continuing our 10s at 10 next with some Nelly. Don't go anywhere.
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Mark Ronson and Bruno Mars and Uptown Funk bringing us up to just after 10:30 on your Monday night. Georgia here with you, keeping you company right up until midnight. And it is your 10s at 10 and playing you all the biggest and best tunes from the 2010s in this first hour. And I've got so many good ones still to come. The Lumineers, we've got Take That, some Nelly Furtado. But first, Bad Gal Riri, one of my favourite female artists of all time. Here she is.

The Lumineers. That is Hey Ho on Q Radio for your Monday night. A big thank you for letting me soundtrack your Monday night, and I hope you had a lovely Monday. It is a brand new week, a fresh start. Let's make it a good one, a positive one. But yeah, I hope you've had a lovely Monday, however you spent your time. Maybe you were working, maybe you had a lovely Monday day off. Monday off, sorry. And maybe got some errands done, whatever you got up to. I hope it was a good one at that. Okay, Nelly Furtado is on the way right after this from Tech That.

0: She really was that girl back in the day. Still is. Nelly Furtado and Say It Right on Q Radio. Okay, that one is taking us up to 11:15. The night is flying in and it is Q Nights with me, Georgia Taggart, and it is your 10s at 10. More of them next. We've got Paolo Nutini and Leanne Marlin, so don't go anywhere.
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Marlon. That is Sitting Down Here on Q Radio. An absolute classic. And that one is taking us up to 5 to 11. It is Georgia here with you, and it is your 10s at 10. I've got your national news headlines on the way at 11. But make sure to stick around after 11. We have Meghan Trainor kicking off the next hour. But first, back to our 10s at 10. Let's do this one. I love this track, especially if it's played on a night out. It's one of those ones that, yeah, you just jump off your seat and you hit that dance floor. So here she is, Sophie Ellis-Bextor, and Murder on the Dance Floor. It's Q Radio. It's my-

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Peter, that is just the way I'm feeling. And just before that, we had Meghan Trainor and Getting Girl kicking off this next hour. It is coming up now to 10 past 11 on your Monday night, and you are with Georgia right through to 12 o'clock this evening, and we are just over halfway through the show already. The night is flying in, and a big hello if you have just tuned in. I've got all your big hits and throwbacks to play for you over this next hour, so you're going to want to stick around. Okay, on the way, we've got a track to play for you from Taylor Swift, who just got married. We have Teddy Swims on the way and Amy McDonald. But first, let's do this. A track we have all been loving, especially us here at Q Radio. It's Ella Langley and Choosing Texas on Q Radio. Just-

Taylor Swift, that is You Need to Calm Down on Q Radio. And if you are living under a rock, you'll not know, but most of us know that she recently married NFL star Travis Kelce on Friday past. It was a high-profile ceremony held at Madison Square Garden in New York, where they completely rented out the whole venue. And the event apparently was officiated by actor Adam Sandler, which is so cool because Adam Sandler, he's just an icon. And then also featured custom designed looks by Christian Dior. So you can just imagine the amount of money they spent on that wedding. Absolute pennies to them though. And that truly is how the other half live. Quite jealous, can't lie. But would love to know who was there at the wedding, all the big names. I need to look that one up. Okay, Amy McDonald is on the way. But first, let's do this from an artist who headlined Bellsonic this year. Here he is, Teddy Swims and Mr. Know-It-All on Q Radio.

0: absolute classic of a track on a Monday night. It is Q Night and it is Georgia here with you, keeping you company right up until midnight. And that was Amy McDonald and This Is The Life. Okay, that one is taking us up to just after 20 past 11. More big hits and throwbacks on the way next. Got Chapel Roan to play for you, Texas, and some Harry Styles. Don't go anywhere.
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Texas. 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And if you would like an inner smile or just a good laugh, I have just the thing for you. 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And the breakfast show has added a special matinee show on Saturday 19th of September at Limelight. And it is perfect if you're travelling in from outside Belfast. 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Once it's gone, it's gone. 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Okay, the weekend is on the way, but first let's do this.

Smith on Q Radio for your Monday night. A big happy Monday. It is officially the 6th of July. And I hope you had a lovely Monday so far. And it is a brand new week. So let's make this week a good one, a positive one. Let's manifest it. And I am sending positive vibes through the airways to you tonight. But yes, it is coming up now on 22 midnight. The night is flying in, and a big thanks for letting me soundtrack your Monday night. Okay, Benson Boone is on the way, but first, a band who made me fall in love with concerts. The very first concert I ever went to when I was about 8 or 9. Here they are, Busted.

0: Vincent Boone and Sorry I'm Here for Someone Else on Q Radio. Okay, that one is taking us up to 12:45. It is Georgia here with you and I'm looking after things right up until then. 15 minutes left with me, but make sure you stick around. More big hits on the way. I have Katy Perry to play for you, also The Script and some Leanne Rimes. So don't go anywhere.
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2: 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It's closer than you think.

the scripts and Man in the Arena wrapping up tonight's show on your Monday night. A big thank you for letting me soundtrack your Monday night. And if you did enjoy the show, come and join me, Georgia Taggart, for a brand new hour of 10s at 10 tomorrow. And don't forget to tune in with Connor, Andrew and Amy tomorrow morning from 6. Until then, though, we have Q right through the night. Thank you so much for tuning in. I'm going to leave you with this one last track. I love this artist. Got it, I didn't see him this year. Here he is, Neo, and Closer. Take care. See ya.

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